0: Pianist Yun Chan Lim played the Octaves Etude by Frédéric Chopin. PT Young artist Sean Terata Young is just ahead with Chopin and more. From APM, American Public Media, this is Performance Today. I'm Valerie Kaler. We are just down the hall from where we record The Daily Show. We're in the big studio today, the Maude Moon Weyerhaeuser Studio in downtown St. Paul, Minnesota. And I'm absolutely thrilled to be here with PT Young artist in residence, pianist Sean Terata Young. Sean, welcome.
1: Thank you so much. Very happy to be here.
0: Sean, you got your undergrad at Vanderbilt in piano and neuroscience. We will definitely be circling back to that. Two master's degrees from University of Michigan in both piano and chamber music. And now you're working on your doctorate at Rice University's Shepherd School of Music. That is an intense run of academia. So much to ask you, but let's hear you play something. A pair of Chopin etudes. PT Young artist Sean Terata Young in the Maude Moon Weyerhaeuser Music Studio playing two etudes by Frédéric Chopin.

0: Wow. Sean Tirada Young, playing the first and last of a dozen etudes by Chopin, published as his Opus 10. Sean, that was remarkable. Thank you so much. Now, I casually dropped the word neuroscience at the beginning of our conversation. Your undergrad degree from Vanderbilt was a dual major, both piano and neuroscience. How did that become such a driving interest for you?
1: My father works as a biostatistician at St. Jude Children's in Memphis, and he took me to work quite a bit. On the walk to work, you pass by dozens of research labs filled with beakers, test tubes, microscopes. That view was a world that I wanted to spend even more time in. And right around the time I was entering my undergrad, the science field that seemed to be growing the most was neuroscience. There were new discoveries almost by the week about the increased involvement of the way that our brain and spinal cord are the genesis of all movement. And that seemed to fit perfectly with the type of athletic involvement that is required of us as pianists. I thought, why not try to explore that from the science side while I'm at it at Vanderbilt?
0: I want to dig a little bit deeper into an interest of yours that marries these two aspects of your life. What can you tell me about your music in the ICU program?
1: This is a program that I'm very proud to have been able to participate in during my undergrad days at Vanderbilt University. I've always been a big fan of presenting concerts in hospital lobbies and waiting rooms. However, this pilot program really brings live classical music inches away from patients and their families in these ICU bedrooms. Our main goal is to alleviate the sort of isolated experience that patients experience in these hospitals. They're often just surrounded by constant alarms and nurses running all over the place. Maybe mixing a bit of classical music and music that they ask for helps to reframe their experience in the ICU in a more positive light.
0: Did you get requests for country songs?
1: We do get a lot of requests for country songs. Sometimes when we're in the pediatric ICU floors, we need to be prepared to be playing a lot of Taylor Swift and K-pop. We had to be prepared with country styles, bluegrass, music that I'm actually very fond of now.
0: Much more to ask, but let's take a pause for some music. What can you tell me about this sketch?
1: It truly is a sketch. Takemitsu is trying to figure out how to visualize what a merge of Japanese and Western classical music traditions could look like. So what you will hear is Takemitsu's realization of this fusion of two genres.
0: Our PT Young Artist in Residence, Sean Tirada Young, playing music by Toru Takemitsu, Rain Tree Sketch 2.

0: PT Young artist Sean Terata Young playing Rain Tree Sketch 2 by Japanese composer Toru Takemitsu, written in memory of Olivier Messiaen. What's your thought process when you're putting a new recital program together? Does neuroscience influence your choices? How do you find what you're going to play next?
1: My first filter is I play what I feel will become comfortable. That has a very close tie to neuroscience, in my opinion. Some composers have a real knack for writing passage work that feels very comfortable under the hands and fingers. That comfort must stimulate something in my brain because it gets me more excited to be at the piano and discover these works. On top of that, then I do want some sort of thematic connection or relationship among the selections that I put on one program. They could be style related, they could be lineage related, they could be all stemming from a particular culture or region. Regardless, I want audience members to feel that a concert was a true experience in the same way that a chef may come up with a 5-course meal. I am certainly not a chef in the kitchen, but some semblance of that deliberation behind a concert program is something I do want to replicate.
0: Sean, the first line in your bio reads, Sean Terata Young is a half Japanese, half Chinese pianist born and raised in Memphis, Tennessee. Flag planted. It struck me as I'm a son of the South, and I'm also close to my Asian roots. How do you bring those influences to bear in your life and music?
1: Something in common between the people that I have met in my family from China, the neighborhoods that I grew up in Japan, and the friends that I had in Memphis, something that they all have in common is an openness and an attitude of welcoming. That openness translates very easily to music. I am always down to listen to anything, to play anything at least once, to really invest time into something that maybe at first glance I'm hesitant to be committed to. It's always paid dividends for me. Being open and welcoming has given me so many beautiful friendships, mentorships, and great music to play at the piano as well. Maybe my background helps me to be a well-connected messenger of that tradition. And above all, I'm just very happy to have grown up with this cornucopia of backgrounds.
0: I would love to hear you play some more music. We're going to hear Triana from the Iberia Suite, written in the early years of the 20th century by Isaac Albéniz. What are you trying to draw out when you play this piece?
1: Song and dance. Really, many mentors have told me that those two elements are everywhere in every composition. Albéniz is not afraid to bring those to the absolute forefront in this piece.
0: Pianist Sean Terata Young in the Mod Moon Weyerhaeuser studio. He's playing Triana from Iberia by Isaac Albéniz.

0: Fantastic. There is a lot going on in that piece. We heard Triana from the Iberia Suite by Isaac Albéniz, our PT Young Artist in Residence, Sean Tirada Young, in the Mod Moon Weyerhaeuser Music Studio. Sean, as a cellist, I bring my instrument with me when I perform. That is not really an option for pianists. What is it like to have to acquaint yourself with an entirely different instrument each time you perform?
1: What I find so fun is then every piano begins to feel like a toy that you haven't opened just yet. There's maybe a try me button that you can hit to create new sounds that were never possible at a home piano. At the same time, again, it's always that toggling exercise. Maybe this piano lets me leverage more of a healthy, wholesome bass. Maybe other pianos allow me to sparkle a little bit more in the brilliant tops. Again, it's knowing that you have a core set of ingredients that you want for a dish, but maybe a particular store has a little bit of a different take on an ingredient that you usually have in your home grocery store. That doesn't mean that you can't create that same delicious dish. Maybe what makes it delicious changes from time to time. Some musicians could find it daunting, but I think pianists, we've come to be very comfortable in that type of experimenting that occurs on stage.
0: Constant recalibration.
1: Yes.
0: Sean, we're going to take a little break right now and head to a concert highlight, but we'll be back later this hour with more music and conversation with our PT Young Artist in Residence, pianist Sean Tirada Young. This is APM's Performance Today.

American composer Julia Perry grew up in Akron, Ohio in the 1930s. She found her passion in composition when she was a teenager. In her 20s, she spent 5 years studying composition and conducting in Paris and Rome. She signed her passport, Julia Perry, Composer. She wrote more than 100 pieces of music, but only 21 of those have been published and are available for orchestras to play. But I've got an update on what's being done to change that after we hear some music. Julia Perry wrote this in 1946 when she was 22 years old. Her Prelude for Strings. Conductor James Blatchley leading the Experiential Orchestra in concert in New York City.

The Prelude for Strings by Julia Perry. James Blatchley led the Experiential Orchestra in concert in New York City. Julia Perry wrote that in 1946 when she was 22 years old. She wrote over 100 works in her brief life, but so far only 21 have been published. Julia Perry died without a will, and no heir to the estate could be found, so there was no one to grant permission for her works to be distributed and played. That's about to change. In December of 2024, a nonprofit called Videmus, led by Dr. Louise Toppin, acquired the rights for all of Perry's music. Videmus will publish all her works in partnership with Boosey and Hawkes over the next few years. This means orchestras and ensembles will finally be able to perform and record her works. I am very much looking forward to hearing more of Julia Perry and sharing it here on PT. In a moment, back in the studio with our young artist in residence, Sean Tirada Young. This is Performance Today from APM.

0: Welcome back. I'm Valerie Kaler in APM's Maude Moon Warehouser studio with PT Young Artist in Residence, Sean Tirada Yang. Welcome back, Sean.
1: Glad to be here.
0: You got some more music for us, a pair of pieces, actually. Sean, what can you tell us about what we're going to hear?
1: Well, you will hear as a pair first the opening piece of Robert Schumann's Forest Scenes, aptly titled Entrance. The second of the pair is Minako Tokuyama's Musica Nara. I felt that this pair works incredibly well because in this case, we will be exploring an entrance through Schumann's perspective into this array of Japanese historical landmarks and artifacts that are depicted through music in the tastes of Minako Tokuyama.
0: Here is PT Young Artist in Residence, pianist Sean Tirada Yang, playing Entrance to the Forest from Schumann's Forest Scenes.

0: Wow. That was Musica Nara by Minako Tokuyama. Before that, Entrance to the Forest from Forest Scenes by Robert Schumann. Both pieces played by PT Young artist in residence Sean Terada Yang. Absolutely sublime and fierce. We've talked about your 8-year run in post-secondary education, undergrad, master's, now your DMA, but you likely have other delights in your life. If we don't find you in the practice room, where do we find you?
1: Now that it's getting warmer, maybe you may find me on the tennis courts. I am a big fan of tennis. I actually played a bit for my team in middle school. Somewhere else that you may find me is the library. I'm actually a big fan of looking at articles and magazines from decades ago just to see what pop culture and fashion tastes may have looked like before my time. What I find charming about the library is everything seems to slow down. It's not only a quiet space, but you also know that you're immersed around other readers and people who just want to maybe take a break from their frenetic lives. Knowing that, I find the library to be a nice escape. Even if I'm not reading, or oftentimes I don't even have a book in my hands, really. Just sitting there and knowing that I'm surrounded by people who maybe their daily lives I come across in the traffic lights or in the grocery store at the cashier. In the library, we're all the same. We just all want to slow down and maybe find some passage or book that we can hold on to for the short time that we're there.
0: Lovely. The next piece of music you have for us could possibly fall into the category of somewhat hidden gems by famous composers. A lot of folks know about the Hungarian Rhapsodies by Franz Liszt, but number 4, not necessarily the first one that springs to mind. Tell us why you chose this Hungarian Rhapsody.
1: This one, it's showing all sides of the bravado character that Liszt inserts in a lot of his compositions. At the same time, there's those beautiful, rich melodies that we know him for as well. And you get all of that in a Lisztian compact 5-6 minutes. On top of that, I just think there's so much charm, so much mischievous character in this composition.
0: PT Young artist Sean Terada Yang in the Mod Moon Weyerhaeuser Music Studio playing the Hungarian Rhapsody No. 4 by Franz Liszt.

0: That was incredible. So capricious, from that bombastic kind of timpani in your left hand to those cascading runs in the upper half. Just so great. The fourth of what would ultimately be a total of 19. Hungarian Rhapsody number 4 by Franz Liszt. That was played by our PT Young artist in residence, Sean Terada Young. We are so excited that you're here and excited to see what's next for you. 5 years from now, you're living your dream life, your dream career. What does it look like?
1: I love teaching and I love performing. Some combination of the two. Maybe getting to teach high school age students, along with traveling a bit still to perform some solo and chamber concerts. That would be an ideal music life. And all at the same time, somehow through all of that, maybe still having some time on the side to go exploring the outdoors. That would be an ideal life in 5 years.
0: Not med school?
1: Not med school.
0: Sean Terada Young, it has been a delight to hear you play and to get to know you. Thank you for being here.
1: Thank you for having me.

0: Our producer for the Young Artist Series is Megan Oglesby. Technical director Cameron Wiley recorded this session in Mod Moon Weyerhaeuser Studio, and he mixed it too. And a special thanks to two great friends of the show, Chip and Vicki Emery, whose support for Performance Today's Young Artists in Residence program continues to be such a gift to us all. Thank you. If you'd like to hear Sean Tirata Young again or enjoy performances from past Young Artists in Residence, check out the PT page. 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
1: 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It's a Thursday night and the classics here on WHRO FM, but not any Thursday night. It is the last night of our fall membership drive. We should be wrapping things up as we usually do by Friday, late Friday afternoon. 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So we head toward 2027. 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A lot of people like to transact business these days on computers, and we hope you'll do so this evening and keep classical music on the air here on WHRO-FM in Hampton Roads. We've been doing it for many, many years and want to do it many, many more. 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We've got the program underway with music of Rimsky-Korsakov's suite from his opera Melata with the Royal Scottish National Orchestra under Nema Järvi.

Niamh Yerby and the Royal Scottish National Orchestra opening our Thursday Night Classics with Suite from Malala by Rimsky-Korsakov. Music worth supporting, and we hope you'll do it. We don't have a whole lot of time left to make that pledge. If you haven't done so already by this time tomorrow night, hopefully the drive's going to be over. But in the meantime, don't wait till, as we call it, Frantic Friday. 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Online, whro.org. Here's a little arabesque in E minor from Ermanno Volferrari with the Oviedo Philharmonic Orchestra, Friedrich Haider conducting.

Friedrich Haider leading the Oviedo Philharmonic in that arabesque in E minor from Ermanno Volferrari on this Thursday night on WHRO-FM, where we're asking for your support by way of an internet pledge. 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I'm going to have now a pastoral concerto from Joaquin Rodrigo, his Concierto Pastoral. Lisa Hansen is the flutist in this performance, with the Royal Philharmonic, Enrique Batiz conducting.

Flutist Lisa Hansen, backed up by the Royal Philharmonic under Enrique Batiste, in the Concierto Pastoral, that pastoral concerto from Joaquin Rodrigo. Music on this Thursday night here on 90.3 WHRO-FM Digital Norfolk, 89.9 WHRJ Digital Gloucester Courthouse, 98.3 WHRF Digital Belhaven. Raymond Jones with you till midnight. Peter Van de Graaff into the midnight hour. 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Tchaikovsky Symphony No. 5 in E minor. Here it is with the Chicago Symphony Orchestra, conducted by Sir George Schulte.

Sir George Jolty and the Chicago Symphony in a wonderful performance of the Tchaikovsky Symphony No. 5 in E minor on this Thursday night on WHRO-FM. It's the last night of our fall membership drive, hopefully. Hopefully by this time tomorrow we should be wrapping it up and celebrating. Usually we do around 5 or 6 o'clock on a Friday afternoon. And then you can sit back and enjoy classics. 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Here's some Wagner to inspire you to press the button. The Rienzi Overture, all about Rienzi, the last of the Roman tribunes. This music of Wagner played here by the New York Philharmonic, conducted by Zubin Mehta.

Zubin Mehta leading the New York Philharmonic in the Rienzi Overture, music from that opera by Richard Wagner. Wagner on a Thursday night on 90.3 WHRO-FM Digital Norfolk, 89.9 WHRJ Digital Gloucester Courthouse, 98.3 WHRF Digital Belhaven. We stream on the web, whro.org. Those last letters that I gave out, WHRO.org, that's a place to make a pledge in case you haven't done so already during our fall membership drive. Maybe you've been waiting till the end of the drive or pretty close to it. Well, we're pretty close to it. Should be having wrapped up the drive by this time tomorrow night. Tonight's a great night to pledge. Hit that pledge button, won't you? Keep Wagner and others on the air, including music of Bach. Well, we're going to hear music of Bach next, but not Johann Sebastian, not Carl Philipp Emanuel, not Johann Christian. Contemporary composer Maria Bach, spelled the same way, B-A-C-H, and a very fine composer and very enjoyable music from Maria Bach. We're going to hear her piano quintet in A minor entitled Volga, based on that Volga boatman song. Here it is. Those last letters that I gave out, WHRO.org, that's a place to make a pledge in case you haven't done so already during our fall membership drive. Maybe you've been waiting till the end of the drive or pretty close to it. Well, we're pretty close to it. Should be having wrapped up the drive by this time tomorrow night. Tonight's a great night to pledge. Hit that pledge button, won't you? Keep Wagner and others on the air, including music of Bach. Well, we're going to hear music of Bach next, but not Johann Sebastian, not Carl Philipp Emanuel, not Johann Christian. Contemporary composer Maria Bach, spelled the same way, B-A-C-H, and a very fine composer and very enjoyable music from Maria Bach. We're going to hear her piano quintet in A minor entitled Volga, based on that Volga boatman song. Here it is, in a performance with pianist Akiko Shiuchi and friends. Piano quintet in A minor, the Volga Quartet by Maria Bach.

Kind of fun, isn't it? Music of Maria Bach. As far as I know, no relation to the old Bachs, but we welcome Bach, Maria Bach, contemporary composer of some very interesting music. Piano quintet in A minor, the Volga quintet, based on the Volga Boatman song, with pianist Akiko Shiuchi and friends in that performance. Victor Herbert wrote some very popular music. He wrote a couple of cello concertos, which inspired another fellow by the name of Dvorak to write his. We're going to hear the Victor Herbert Cello Concerto No. 2, played here by Mark Kasauer, and Joanne Folletta conducting the Ulster Orchestra from the days when she was music director of that ensemble. Here they all are in Victor Herbert's Cello Concerto No. 2.

The Cello Concerto No. 2 in E minor, the Opus 30 by Victor Herbert, that very popular composer. Mark Kosauer was our cellist, the Ulster Orchestra, conducted by Joanne Folletta. We play a lot of Joanne's recordings because she's made a lot of recordings, and always a pleasure to play music conducted by that maestro emeritus of the Virginia Symphony and music director of the Buffalo Philharmonic, Joanne Folletta, there with Mark Kosauer in the Victor Herbert Cello Concerto No. 2. That's music worth supporting, we certainly think, and we're in the closing minutes of the last night of the fall membership drive. We say the last night because we're going to wrap up the drive tomorrow. I'll be back in for Pet Pledge Friday. I always enjoy doing that and giving out the bad jokes and reading all the doggies and kitties' names and the other creatures that we all give homes. A lot of animal lovers out there. Somehow animal lovers love classical music as well. It's a nice combination. I do. I've got three doggies of my own. And they enjoy listening to the radio when Didier is off doing his radio programs, Buttercup and Chewy for Chewbacca, and Chloe, my three dogs, all attentively listen to the radio, and they are soothed by classical music. And we'll talk about that more tomorrow on Pet Pledge Friday, but in the meantime, if you don't have a chance to pledge tomorrow, you can do it tonight as well. Mention your animal's name. Hopefully we'll get that information from the pledge folks and pass that on in the morning. But that's tomorrow. Tonight is Thursday, and it's time to make an internet pledge of support, whro.org. We'll serenade you to the computer to make that pledge with music of Ralph Vaughan Williams, his Serenade to Music, with Sound Intermedia Vocal Ensemble and the BBC Scottish Symphony, conducted by Sir Donald Runicles. 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

0: Words of Shakespeare, music of Ray Vaughan Williams, his serenade to music with Sound Intermedium, vocal ensemble, and the BBC Scottish Symphony. Sir Donald Runnicle is getting a nice round of applause there for that live performance of the Vaughan Williams serenade to music. 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
1: 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That will involve going off the air briefly. We will return to the air as soon as possible. We thank you for your patience.

title of that piece is In der stillen Mitternacht, in the quiet midnight. It's by Fanny Mendelssohn and was played by Zontraut Speidel, music by her brother later on. Peter Van de Graaff speaking, good to have you along. Before we get to Mendelssohn's String Octet, one of his true masterpieces, here is music by a British composer named Anna Klein, and this is This Midnight Hour, BBC Symphony, conducted by Sakari Oramo.

BBC Symphony Sakari Oromo, conducting music by British composer Anna Klein, her This Midnight Hour. Another piece about midnight, as this is by Richard Heuberger, specialized in writing operettas. This is, in fact, from an operetta called The Opera Ball, and the title of this section is Midnight Bells. It's with Ulrika Anima Matei in this transcription, with Samuel Sanders, piano.

That's an arrangement of some music from an operetta by a very successful operetta composer named Richard Heuberger from the Opera Ball. That was Midnight Bells with Ulrika Anima Matei and Samuel Sanders, piano. This also has to do with bells. It is from a secular oratorio by George Frederick Handel called L'Allegro, il Penseroso ed il Moderato. And this is Or Let the Merry Bells Ring Round.

Richard Capp, Philharmonia Virtuosi of New York, or Let the Merry Bells Ring Round, from a secular oratorio by Handel. We come now to what is has been called the greatest piece ever composed by a teenager. And it was Felix Mendelssohn who wrote this string octet when he was, 16 years old is all. As you listen to the genius behind this, keep that in mind. 1825 composition now by Mendelssohn. Here is a performance by, appropriately, two string quartets working together, and two prominent quartets as well, the Orion and the Guarneri quartets, and music of a very young Felix Mendelssohn.

String Octet by Felix Mendelssohn with the Guarneri and Orion Quartets. Mendelssohn did a lot to resurrect interest in the music of Johann Sebastian Bach, so it is to him that we briefly turn now for this fugue from the Well-Tempered Clavier, Book 1.

0: That was harpsichordist Léon Berbon performing from the Well-Tempered Clavier Book 1 by Johann Sebastian Bach and one of the many fugues.
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0: This is Peter Van de Graaff selecting the music for you, telling you a little bit about it. If you like music from the classical period of classical music, the late 18th century, I think you'll enjoy what I have here for you. We're going to spend a bit of time in France. We have a piece in the classical style by a 20th century pianist named Dinu Lipati, a Romanian pianist composer, and we'll also hear some Haydn. Let's begin with this by French composer, actually Belgian-born, André Gretry, very successful in 18th century Paris. He wrote a lot of operas. And here's a little suite from a quite forgotten opera by Gretry called Lucile. It's with the Britannia Orchestra.

Stefan Zanderling leading the Britannia Orchestra, suite from an opera called Lucile by André Gretry. When we think of music from the 18th century, we think of Mozart and Haydn, the late 18th century I'm talking about here, the classical period, so-called. But there was a lot going on in France as well. And here is a symphony by a contemporary of maybe a little bit closer to Haydn than Mozart, named François-Joseph Gosset, G-O-S-S-E-C, Symphony No. 2 in E-flat, with Stefan Sonderling and the Britannia Orchestra.

the Britannia Orchestra, suite from an opera called Lucile by André Grétry. When we think of music from 18th century, we think of Mozart and Haydn, the late 18th century I'm talking about here, the classical period, so-called. But there was a lot going on in France as well. And here is a symphony by a contemporary of maybe a little bit closer to

Haydn and Mozart, named François-Joseph Gosset, G-O-S-S-E-C, Symphony No. 2 in E-flat, with Stefan Sonderling and the Britannia Orchestra.

That was the Britannia Orchestra, conducted by Stefan Sanderling, and music by French composer of the late 18th century, François-Joseph Gosset, and his Symphony No. 2. This is music not from the late 18th century, but in the style thereof. It's by the 20th century Romanian pianist, composer Dinu Lipati, his Little Concerto in the Classical Style. Luisa Boratz is the conductor with the Academy of St. Martin in the Fields, conducted by Jamie Martin.

Concertino in the Classical Style by Dinu Lipati. Luisa Boratz with the Academy of St. Martin in the Fields in that performance. Let's continue here with music from the classical period of classical music, the late 18th century, in other words. And here's some Mozart. Samuel Palafi in tuba plays this aria from Don Giovanni.

The Champagne Aria, Fin Can Dal Vino, from Mozart's Don Giovanni. Samuel Pelafian played the tuba solo. And more from the classical period. This is a piano trio, the number 39 in G by Haydn with the Beaux-Arts Trio.

Performance by the Beaux-Arts Trio of one of the many piano trios, in other words, for piano, violin, and cello, by Joseph Haydn. Piano Trio number 39 in G major. Speaking of Haydn and piano trios, late in his career, as he was in London, he arranged many Scottish folk songs for piano, trio, and voice. And here's one of them, I Love My Love. It is sung by Lorna Anderson with the Eisenstadt Piano Trio.

0: That was the Eisenstadt-Haydn Trio, accompanying soprano Lorna Anderson in Haydn's arrangement of a Scottish folk song, I Love My Love.
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0: My sincere hope is that you can stick around a while and enjoy music with me. I'm Peter Vandegraff, your host. We're going to hear some music inspired by children for a little bit, including a very famous work by Georges Bizet. And then we're going to continue with music from 19th century France and hear a couple of pieces which are based on melodies from one of the great operas of that period and place, Gounod's Faust. Let's begin here with this by French composer Eugène Botza. It's called The Children's Overture, and, well, let's just say it freely borrows from some music of Respighi you may recognize. Here is the DePaul University Wind Ensemble, Donald DeRoche conducting.

Performance there by the DePaul University Wind Ensemble, Donald DeRoche, the conductor, and music inspired by children. It's called the Children's Overture from 1964 by French composer Eugène Botza. It's a very famous collection of piano pieces by Georges Bizet called Jeux d'enfants, Children's Games, each miniature depicting a different child's game. And famously, Bizet orchestrated a few of them into a suite, but then there's a recording of the complete Jeux d'enfants orchestrated by Hershey Kay. And we're going to hear that suite now, the whole thing, with the San Francisco Ballet Orchestra conducted by Martin West.

That's originally piano music for piano four hands by Georges Bizet, called Jeux d'enfants, Children's Games. Orchestrated, some of them, by Bizet himself, but the rest orchestrated by Hershey Kay and Roy Douglas. That was the San Francisco Ballet Orchestra. Martin West was the conductor. Let's stay in 19th century France and hear right now an etude by a woman who was a teacher at the Paris Conservatory for decades. Her name was Louise Farranque, and for her students, she wrote a whole lot of etudes, including this, one of the 25 easy etudes played by Maria Stratigou.

the 10th of the 25 Easy Etudes by Louise Farranc, as recorded by pianist Maria Stratigou. We're going to focus now on a single opera from 19th century France, one of the greatest, still a standard repertoire item. It's called Faust by Charles Gounod. Let's first hear a fantasy on the waltz from Gounod's Faust, as arranged by Franz Liszt, played by Gábor Farkas.

Gábor Farkas, the pianist, and the fantasy on the waltz from Gounod's Faust. Another Faust fantasy, this by the Spanish violinist-composer Pablo de Sarasate, with Rachel Barton Pine and Patrick Sinisich.

Rachel Martin Pine and Patrick Sinizich with a fantasy on themes from Gounod's Faust by Pablo de Sarasate. Here is a very interesting a song by Charles Gounod. He wrote many songs, some of them in English. And here is one of them, sung by Felicity Lott with Graham Johnson piano.

0: That is not a translation. That was actually composed in English by Charles Gounod, the song The Fountain Mingles with the River. Felicity Lott, soprano, and Graham Johnson was at the piano.
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0: Here's an excerpt from a work by the American composer Ellen Tafes Willock from her Commedia dell'arte, inspired by early improvised Italian theater, comic theater, and this is depicting the character Columbine with Gabriela Diaz and the Boston Modern Orchestra Project.

Boston Modern Orchestra Project, Gil Rose, the conductor, Columbine or Columbina, from a collection of orchestral pieces depicting various characters from the Commedia dell'arte tradition. It's music of the American composer Ellen Tafe-Zwillick. Good to be with you. I'm Peter Van de Graaff, and I have Beethoven's Pastoral Symphony just a couple minutes ahead of us. Here's music by a younger contemporary of Beethoven, also from Germany, an opera composer named Albert Lortzing. And this is the Bavarian State Orchestra, Fritz Lehan the conductor, the overture to Lortzing's opera Der Waffenschmied, the Weaponsmithy.

That is the overture to an opera by a very successful early 19th century German composer, strongly influenced Wagner. His name is Albert Lortzing. Wrote some wonderful comic operas. I happen to be very partial to the operas of Lortzing. It's called Der Waffenschmied, and that's from a complete recording with Fritz Lehan leading the Bavarian State Orchestra. By his contemporary, composer primarily of songs, Karl Löwe, we hear this song, Liebesgedanken, Thoughts of Love, with Christian Elsner singing.

Liebesgedanken, Thoughts of Love by Karl Löwe, sung by Christian Elsner. We stay in early 19th century Germany for this work by Beethoven. It is the Symphony No. 6, the Pastoral Symphony, the only symphony which depicts extra-musical ideas, events in the countryside. Here is the Vienna Philharmonic, and the conductor is Andres Nelsons, Beethoven's Pastoral Symphony.

the Vienna Philharmonic in that performance, conducted by Andris Nelsons. They recorded together all of the Beethoven symphonies. That's from that set. The Symphony No. 6 in F, the Pastoral Symphony of Beethoven. This is called Question and Answer by Hugo Wolf.

0: Sophie Dannemann singing that song by Hugo Wolf from the Myrica Lieder, Question and Answer with Sholto Kinnoch piano.
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0: What we have here is a little musical postcard, really, from some travels made by Sir Edward Elgar and his wife in the 1890s. On three occasions, they visited Bavaria, and as the result of his stays there, in 1896, Elgar composed the Scenes from the Bavarian Highlands, six part songs for chorus. And then later, he orchestrated three of them. We're going to hear the three orchestrated ones in a little bit, but first, one that is not orchestrated in its original version. It's the second of these six scenes called False Love. And interestingly, Elgar's wife, Alice, wrote the words to this, although imitating Bavarian folk songs. False Love. Now we hear the spring's sweet voice.

City of Birmingham Symphony Chorus, conducted by Simon Halsey. And that is the second of the Scenes from the Bavarian Highlands by Sir Edward Elgar. I invite you to stay with me. Peter van de Graaff here with Violin Concerto by Adam Khachaturian, which will be our featured work. But right now we have the three Bavarian dances, which were arranged from the Scenes from the Bavarian Highlands by Sir Edward Elgar, which he composed after a number of trips down there in delightful times. This is the English String Orchestra, directed by William Boughton.

English Symphony Orchestra conducted by William Boughton, and The Three Bavarian Dances by Sir Edward Elgar, originally arranged from his six pieces from the Bavarian Highlands for chorus and piano. And before we get to the Khachaturian Violin Concerto in just a moment, a little bit more from the Tyrol, from the southern mountainous region of Germany. This is by a composer named Rummel, and Lars Rohs plays the Tyrolienne.

A little bit Bavarian dance there, called the Tyrolienne by a composer named Rummel, Lars Roos pianist. The Violin Concerto by the Armenian composer Adam Khachaturian. This was composed for David Oistrakh. In this recording, which was made in 2004 in Moscow, we hear Yulia Fischer and the Russian National Orchestra under the direction of Yakov Kreitzberg.

Aram Khachaturian's Violin Concerto from 1940. Yulia Fischer was our soloist. Yakov Kreitzberg conducted the accompanying Russian National Orchestra. This is David Russell playing guitar now, and music by Juan Dalza, flourished around 1508. The title of the piece is Piva.

0: David Russell playing guitar. And that was originally a piece for the lute by a composer named Juan Ambrosio Dalza, published in Venice in 1508. The title of the piece is Piva.
1: 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And our thanks to Peter Van de Graaff for hosting overnight. And he'll be back at midnight tonight. It's 5 o'clock on this Friday morning, the 18th day of September, the final day of our membership drive. Very good morning to you. Dwight Davis with you. 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Or our new phone number this time around, 844-218-2337. 844-218-2337. Now, the weather, that it looked like there was a little shower outside the station this morning, up and down Hampton Boulevard. Otherwise, I didn't see any rain, and there is none in the forecast. So just maybe a stray shower overnight. But for today, mostly sunny, high near 88. West winds becoming north later on. Partly cloudy overnight tonight, lows around 73. Sunshine 82 Saturday. Sunny 85 on Sunday. Great looking weekend. And then Monday, Tuesday, Wednesday, we have a 50-50 chance of showers each day. That's scattered showers and maybe a thunderstorm with partly cloudy skies and highs in the 80s. So pretty good forecast, actually. Right now, 75 degrees with cloudy skies. All right, here's what your money goes for. A bit of Bach.

Bist du bei mir? Music of Bach, arranged by Thomas Frost for the Philadelphia Orchestra and Eugene Ormandy. Here on WHRO FM, WHRJ, WHRF, ordinarily things are quiet this time of the morning here, but Raymond Jones is here. Our engineers are here just to make sure things don't go south on us as they did on Friday. And we're gearing up for Pet Pledge Friday already. You can contribute at your leisure whenever you get a chance in the name of your pet today. And the number is 844-218-2337 or online whro.org. Here's some Schubert by way of Prokofiev. Prokofiev's arrangement of some waltzes by Franz Schubert, performed by pianist Boris Behrmann.

We're going to interrupt our Schubert for traffic information here. We've got an accident already this morning. It's on 64 westbound near J. Clyde Morris Boulevard. An accident closing all westbound lanes. All westbound lanes closed near J. Clyde Morris Boulevard this morning. There's a detour in place. Must be a pretty bad accident. 64 westbound near J. Clyde Morris Boulevard in Newport News. And let's see if Boris Behrmann can pick up the Schubert waltzes now.

Schubert waltzes arranged and further elaborated on by Prokofiev, though I didn't hear much Prokofiev in there, really. A waltz suite, Schubert's music arranged by Prokofiev, performed by pianist Boris Behrmann. 18 minutes after 5, again, a big problem, big accident, westbound 64, J. Clyde Morris Boulevard. They're out there with the emergency vehicles trying to sort it all out, but it's a real mess. And they've closed 64 westbound, both lanes, all lanes. Near J. Clyde Morris Boulevard, there is a detour in place. So you have to detour as you head up the peninsula as you approach U.S. 17. Here is some incidental music. That is music for a play, the play, an historical play, called King Christian II, and Sibelius wrote the music.

Music for the play King Christian II, an historical play for which Sibelius supplied the music. King Christian II, a Finnish monarch, or Swedish. I'm not sure quite when the action takes place, but Finland and Sweden were ruled jointly at one point. Anyway, King Christian II, incidental music to the play. Sibelius composed the music. The New Zealand Symphony performed. Pietari Inkinen conducted. 27 minutes after 5, skies are cloudy. A little bit of light rain occurred earlier this morning in some parts of Hampton Roads. None out there now. What is out there is a big accident, 64 westbound near J. Clyde Morris Boulevard on the peninsula. The westbound lanes are closed. The entrance ramp is closed. A detour has been in place now for about half an hour or so. So you'll have to detour around that accident. 64 westbound at J. Clyde Morris Boulevard in Newport News. We stay in Scandinavia, jump on over to Sweden, where Johan Helmich Roman was court composer for a while in the 18th century, and for the Swedish court, he wrote this music, the Drottningholms Musik. Here's a suite with Capella Coloniensis.

0: Drottning Holm's Musik, literally the home of the queen, but by extension the Swedish court, for which the composer Johan Roman was the court composer, so he wrote court music, or Drottning Holm's Musik, and we heard a suite performed this morning by Capella Coloniensis, Ulf Björlin conducting. This is member-supported WHRO FM, where we are looking for your membership support today. It is Pet Pledge Friday. You don't have to have a pet to pledge. If you do, we'll be glad to mention your friend, furry friend's name on the air at WHRO, WHRJ, WHRF, our sister station WHRV, and its attendant stations get in on this craziness too on the final Friday of the membership drive. So it's going to be a wild ride here in just a little while. 21 minutes before 6, the time. 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
1: It's Chloe Hanslip in the Robert Russell Bennett Violin Concerto this Saturday evening at 8 on This Just In, 3 hours of what's new in recorded classical music. From Beethoven comes his Symphony No. 6, The Pastoral, with the Munich Radio Orchestra under Enrico Onofri. And from Martinu, his Symphony No. 6, with the Bamberg Symphony conducted by Jakob Horusa. This is Raymond Jones. Be with us.
0: Always new and always interesting. Raymond finds some rather unusual recordings. That's coming up tomorrow night. Again, thanks to your support.

The Fantasia on Green Sleeves, it's by Ray Vaughan Williams, a wonderful treatment of that oldie but goodie going back 400 years or so. The Cincinnati Pops, Eric Kunzel conducting here on WHRO FM, WHRJ, WHRF. 15 minutes before 6 o'clock is the time. We're going to go to our pledge studio early this Friday and find out what's going on. Raymond Jones is already here with his his bad puns and jokes, and you'll get to enjoy those a little later on this morning. We go from Vaughan Williams to Handel, another, well, adopted Englishman. Handel's Trio Sonata in E Major here with members of the Academy of St. Martin in the Fields.

One of the many trio sonatas by Handel, this one in the key of E major, no other numbers, no other identification on it. Trio sonata in E with members of the Academy of St. Martin in the Fields Chamber Ensemble. It's 2 minutes before 6 o'clock. 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WHRO maintains an open meeting policy for our board of directors and community advisory group. Members of the public are welcome to attend and observe these meetings. If you'd like to find out when and where the meetings are held, our website is the place, whro.org/meeting policy. We'll get you that information. And, of course, you can pledge while you're there checking on the meetings. Let's see, traffic. We had a major problem. It's still out there, as far as I know. It is on 64 westbound near J. Clyde Morris Boulevard. They had to stop traffic for a while and then detour the traffic. Last time we checked, the detour was still in place. The accident's still out there. Please be careful driving this morning, especially on the peninsula where that problem spot is. All right, here's a waltz as we waltz our way to our first Pet Pledge Friday visit to the Pledge Studio. This is called the Carnival Ambassadors Waltz. It's one of the many Strauss waltzes, and it's performed by the Polish State Philharmonic, Oliver Dokdani directing.

0: One of the many Strauss waltzes, it's called Carnival Ambassador. And it brings us to 10 minutes after 6 o'clock, the time for you and your pets to check in support of the music. We have our two experts on Pet Pledge Friday here as usual, Kim Wadsworth and Raymond Jones in the Pledge Studio waiting for your calls.
1: Oh, yeah. Pet Pledge Friday. One more time. Let's roll. And, of course, a great Pet Pledge Friday because we have the Hoffman Charitable Fund Challenge. Every dollar you pledge for your pet doubles this morning during Pet Pledge Friday. And already the cats are leading the dogs 6-1.
2: So I don't know how that's happening.
1: I don't know. You dog folks, get in there and start calling now. And the number is, and write this down because this is a new number for this drive, 844-218-2337. I'll say that again slowly. You can get the pen or pencil out. 844-218-2337. And, of course, you can pledge online, whro.org. Just point, click, and contribute.
2: You know, we are so excited to be here. Of course, it's one of our favorite times to encourage you at this time of giving to give us a call. We want you to pay homage to your pets if you want to. Maybe it's the pet's birthday. Maybe it's another pet celebration. Why don't you let us know about it by giving us a call at 844-218-2337 and become a champion today. That's what we're calling it, aren't we, Raymond?
1: Yeah.
2: Joining the community. Like
1: you
2: people.
1: May even have a dog or cat named Champion.
2: You
1: they
2: had
1: used to,
2: one?
1: They used to name dogs Champion.
0: Yeah.
1: Well, yeah.
2: That's so true. So you can become a champion today and join the community of people who are helping to build the future of WHRO. Join our family, be a part of our community right now by giving us a call at 844-218-2337.
0: We had a call yesterday. I think this has helped the cats take the lead. Call yesterday in honor of Highland Lynx breed cats. One named Jello, one named Pudding. And they listen every morning. So thank you for the.
2: Of course they do.
1: You cat people.
2: We talk about that all the time, don't we, Raymond?
1: Yeah,
2: that our animals listen to the radio when we leave for the day.
1: I remember years ago I worked at a radio station that had a cat. And the cat didn't have a tail. And it was a long story, but anyway, you know where that cat went to finally get things right?
2: No.
1: The retail store.
2: Oh, my goodness.
0: So
1: and away
0: begins.
1: We go.
2: And so it begins.
1: So it begins.
2: You know.
1: 844-218-2337. 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
2: If you are just getting up, getting your coffee, going to your computer, maybe your cat is sitting on the computer keeping an eye on the mouse that you're about to use to point, click, and
1: there
2: 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Or again, give us a call at that new number, 844-218-2337.
1: Yeah, we're going to be dogging you all morning about calling. 844-218-2337 as Dwight plays the world's greatest music worthy of your support. 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
0: And some music worthy of your pets. This, of course, a bit of Gershwin. In the movie, the sequence is called Walking the Dog.

WHRO.org, the number to, or the website, the number to call, which we are all still getting used to, is 844-218-2337. Our thanks to Jim and Amy Rhodes, who called in, I think, yesterday. Thankful for the music and the announcers here on our station. And we thank you for your support. Here's some music by Jacques Offenbach, Arthur Fiedler, and the Boston Pops, and the Grand Duchess of Gerolstein Overture.

Arthur Fiedler and the Boston Pops haven't announced that group for a while. Boston Pops, Arthur Fiedler conducting the overture to a Jacques Offenbach operetta, The Grand Duchess of Gerolstein. Here on WHRO FM, 22 minutes after 6, had a big problem on the peninsula earlier this morning. That has been taken care of, so you're moving once again. A little slow as you move westbound 64 near J. Clyde Morris Boulevard. Eastbound 64, there's a breakdown near J. Clyde US 17 that is off to the right shoulder. So that should not cause any problem or too much of a problem. Also 64 near the 664 interchange near the Coliseum, a disabled vehicle on the right shoulder. That's 64 eastbound, right shoulder closed. What else to tell you? Weather, well, pretty good. Mostly sunny day. We start off cloudy, though, this morning, and there was some light rain earlier, but sunshine today, a high near 88 degrees. Here's another overture to an altogether different opera. Well, maybe not so. It's like The Grand Duchess is a comic opera about mistaken identity. People disguised as Albanians. When's the last time you recognized an Albanian? Anyway, here is the overture to Così fan tutte.

0: Mozart this morning, the overture to Così fan tutte, with the London Philharmonic, Bernard Haitink conducting. Thank you much for that music. Without you, our listeners, that music would not be here. If you're a listener and not yet a member, an active supporter, then now's the time for you to call in and become a member. Help us keep this great music playing. 844-218-2337, 844-218-2337. We have opera for you tomorrow.
1: At nearly 80, Giuseppe Verdi was finally able to put a broad smile on the faces of classic Shakespearean actors. This week, LA Opera On Air spotlights the shenanigans of several merry wives as they inflict lighthearted revenge on their would-be suitor. I'm Jennifer Miller-Hamill. Join us this week for Verdi's Falstaff.
0: Ah, what a great way to round out our membership drive, actually, with that comic opera by Verdi, based on Shakespeare. Falstaff starts at 1 o'clock tomorrow afternoon. We have some Verdi for you now that is not operatic. It's a salon piece, and it's part of a movie score. I'll explain after we hear this waltz with music of Verdi, pianist Edward Farina, and then the orchestra version done by Nino Rota, performed by I Solisti Italiani.

Well, there you are. Have you heard that before? Yes, probably in the movie, 1963 film Il Gatto Pardo, the Leopard. The music arranged for the film by Nino Rota from a little salon waltz by Giuseppe Verdi. So there you are, Verdi-Rota, music for The Leopard. Film music this morning on WHRO FM Isernisti, preceded by pianist Eduardo Farino in this music. 25 minutes before 7 o'clock. Tell you what, since it's Pet Pledge Friday and we're getting a little silly, and since we're already in three-quarter time, and since we had music from Il Gatto Pardo, the Leopard, here's some more waltzing cat music.

0: Well, a little bit of feline sound effects there right at the end, and a dog, too. The Waltzing Cat, music by Leroy Anderson on WHRO-FM. Music for this Pet Pledge Friday, and music to our ears is telephones ringing and people calling in and pledging support. Pet Pledge Friday means that we have a tote board with the calls. We have one dog and six cats, which is rather unusual, so we're going to go back to the pledge studio where Raymond Jones and Kim Wadsworth are waiting, and they'll explain, I think.
1: Well, we can't really explain the fact that surely you're up, you've walked the dog, and now you want to give that dog a shout-out by giving us a call at 844-218-2337. Raymond, what the heck? The cats are in the lead.
2: And no fish at all. And, you know, of course, when you walk your fish in the morning, you get a little extra. Actually, do you know what fish take to stay healthy?
1: Oh, here it comes. Here it comes.
2: No. Dry sweater. Yeah, third grade humor, right?
0: Yeah, but it's too early for me, so.
2: Vitamin C.
0: Of course.
1: Thank you.
2: We're fishing for a few pledges this morning when you call us.
1: And once we get you on the hook,
2: that's right,
1: by giving us a call, we hope that you will be excited to know this great thing, which is our Pet Pledge Challenge. Raymond, can you believe this?
2: We're scaling the pledge level right now, up and up.
1: We sure are. All donations today will be doubled thanks to the Hoffman Charitable Fund. How incredible is that?
2: So go to the phone. 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Just click that button and take any time at all to make a pledge online, and we'll get the cats taken care of by the dogs, I think, because I'm a dog person. Kim's a dog person. Not that anything is wrong with cats, mind you. I mean, I like cats. Cats are okay.
1: But Megan's story from Virginia Beach just called in for Howie, Gump, Mama, and Boy Cat, which is why those cats are ahead.
2: Uh-huh.
1: So we love our
2: cat
1: people.
2: She's a long-time supporter, so it's okay.
1: Exactly. You know,
2: and we'd love to read your name and the name of your pet. And if you're a business owner, call in the name of your business. We'll read that as well. We just need to get those pledges doubled. And really, right now, thanks to the Hoffman Charitable Fund, every dollar you pledge doubles. What a deal. This is the last day of our fall membership drive. By this time tomorrow, we should have wrapped it up. Hopefully, we still have a fur way to go, but we can do it with your support. 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Brings you the world's greatest music. Brings you the Metropolitan Opera. It brings you my evening classics. I wouldn't be able to do my evening classic show without your support, or Local Touch, where I get to showcase some of the music from the Old Dominion. And, of course, Dwight in the morning. Dwight and I have been working together now. I think, what is it, Dwight? 53,
0: you know,
2: 53 years, I think.
0: Yeah, I lose count. But
2: I mean, our first engineer was Nikola Tesla. We go back that far. You know, Marconi.
0: He was
2: our morning man before Dwight.
0: We worked with him.
2: Yeah, good guy. 844-218-2337 for the classics. Be a classic yourself. Love to read your name on the air.

a great cause. The world's greatest music right here on WHRO FM. All right, traffic is back to pretty good this morning. It was not so good earlier this morning, but the traffic folks tell us that all is well out on the roads now. The usual weekday morning traffic underway. No railroad crossings blocked, so that's good news. The weather, it's cloudy right now, but it's going to get sunny with a high of 88 degrees. We're at 74 right now. Here are Heinz Holliger and Maurice Borg, along with I Musici, in this concerto for two oboes, strings, and continuo by Albinoni.

Yeah, things get a little zany around here on Pet Pledge Friday, but that's all right. Anything that helps the music on this station. Toll-free telephone number, new number this time around, 844-218-2337. Online, we all know this web address and have used it for years, so it comes to the mind easily, whro.org. 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

0: One of the oboe concertos by Albinoni. He wrote several oboe concertos and several for two oboes and strings. This is one of the double concertos. Heinz Holliger and Maurice Borg, the oboist with I Musici on WHRO FM.
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0: 9 minutes before 7 o'clock, day seven of our membership drive. 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Online, whro.org. You can reach us that way, too. Here is what is titled the Jazz Suite Number 1. It is not jazz, as it is not improvisational in any case. It is by Shostakovich. Jazz, in this case, just means lighthearted. Here's the National Symphony Orchestra of Ukraine, Teodor Kushar conducting.

0: Well, I ask you, is that jazz? Well, no, but it has some jazz influences. Sounds like nightclub music in the 30s or 20s or something. Dmitri Shostakovich, Jazz Suite Number 1. That's the title. The National Symphony Orchestra of Ukraine, Taylor Kushar, conducting. It's a minute after 7. This is WHRO FM Digital Norfolk, WHRJ Digital Gloucester Courthouse, WHRF Digital Belhaven. Let's see, it is Friday, September 18th, last day of our membership drive, Pet Pledge Friday, as we call it. The Loch Ness Monster has checked in. That's a dog, by the way, but we'll explain that shortly. You can pledge in honor of your pet right now online at whro.org, or you can call by way of telephone, 844-218-2337. I'll repeat that because this is a new number, 844-218-2337. Had overcast earlier this morning. Clouds starting to break up. The sun has come up. Sunny day mostly, with a high of 88 today. Partly cloudy tonight. Lows around 73. Saturday, sunshine 82. Sunday, sunny 85. Monday, Tuesday, Wednesday, and maybe into Thursday, 80s. And a chance of showers each day.
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0: Dancing along with Beethoven this morning, some of the Contra Dances by Beethoven with the Academy of St. Martin in the Fields and Sir Neville Mariner conducting. 9 minutes after seven on a partly cloudy morning. Traffic actually looking pretty good. We had some major problems earlier this morning, but things are flowing smoothly at the moment.
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0: All right, hold on to your hats. Here's the overture to the opera Donna Diana by Emil Resnicek.

0: Well, if that doesn't get you started this morning, nothing will. The Donna Diana Overture by Resnicek, Eric Kunzel, and the Cincinnati Pops. About the only thing to slow you down is a train, and we have a big one, long one, blocking Portlock east and west in Chesapeake, the old South Norfolk. Otherwise, traffic's looking good, weather's improving, and the phone calls are rolling in. What for? Well, Pet Pledge Friday, that's what. Raymond Jones and Kim Wadsworth are in our pledge studio waiting for your response.
1: Yeah, Dwight, and I heard the Donna Diana Overture, and of course that means Sergeant Preston of the Yukon, and that King. Means his faithful dog, King, if you're an old Sergeant Preston fan.
2: Which leads us up to the fact, Raymond, that our Pet Pledge Friday at last day of the drive, dogs are behind. How can this be? Cats leading six, no horses, no cows, no bearded dragons.
1: No partridge in a pear tree.
2: Nothing. But we want to hear from you now. Let's get those phones ringing. Give us a call. We've got a new number, 844-218-2337. We'd love to hear from you. We'd love to have your support, of course. Become a champion. That's what we're looking for. Our community, in our community, you can make a difference, and we'd love to hear from you. Right now, we've already heard from Robert Burke from Newport News for Robert's dog, Scooter, who rides on the back of his motorcycle.
0: Of course.
2: Of course he does. We love that. Thank you so much for your pledge of support. And Amanda Augustine from Virginia Beach, Virginia, for her three-legged golden retriever, Loch Ness Monster. So thanks for those calls of support so far. Please call us now and let us know about your favorite pet. We also would love to make you our favorite pet as well. So we have so many options. You can give us a call at 844-218-2337. 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And let's not forget about the WHRO app, which lets you live stream, get all the on-demand content wherever you go. You can make your support there as well. So many options, and we'd love to hear from you.
1: And not a single elephant pledge this morning for you zoo fans or anything like that.
2: I know.
1: You know what the grape said when the elephant stepped on it?
2: Mm-mm.
1: Gave a little whine.
2: Mm-hmm.
1: So we're trying to press you to the phone right now at 844-218-2337. We're not going to whine. We're going to say we're on a matching morning. The Hoffman Charitable Trust has given us a huge amount of money to pledge this year. We thank them so much.
2: The challenge is incredible, isn't it, Raymond?
1: It is. 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Or give us a call, make that pledge, 844-218-2337. Now, let me explain. We don't have our usual volunteers this morning. 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So we don't have the usual ambiance, as they say, in the room that we normally have, but that's okay. We can work our way around anything technologically. And, of course, the computers are always on whro.org.
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0: All right, I'll register if Oscar's going to be there. From Camille Saint-Saëns, here's the French military march.

0: What a great march that is. The French military march from the Algerian suite by Camille Saint-Saëns. The London Philharmonic Geoffrey Simon conducting on WHRO FM. Pledges are coming in honor of pets. The dogs have now taken the lead. The four dogs that Sandra King owns have helped push the tally to dogs 10, cats 6. Keto, Bobcat, Stevie Ray, and Suki. We'll talk more about them in a little while. 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
0: Final day of the membership drive. 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Here's some Bach. This from the Brandenburg Concerto No. 1. 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

0: Music of Bach this morning from the Brandenburg Concerto No. 1, the Academy for Ancient Music of Berlin. 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
1: We've come a long way, but we still don't see an awful lot of women playing brass instruments, even today. This week, however, you'll be hearing from quite a few of them. It's a brass thing on the next episode of Feminine Fusion. I'm Diane Jones, and I hope you can join me.
0: Diane Jones, the newest member of our staff, and we're glad to have her aboard. She's going to experience Pet Pledge Friday for the first time in a little while. And she has brought with her from up north a program that she has produced now for quite a while, Feminine Fusion. 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Raymond Jones and Kim Wadsworth are our Pet Pledge Friday experts, and they're here to explain how things work.
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2: Gallop to that phone, although we don't have any horses yet, Raymond, but there's hope. 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
3: We'd like to have some horse people pony up some money this morning and hoof it over to the phone and call us at 844-218-2337. 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And all of that goes to WHRO-FM, keeps the great classical music on the air. And we play that music for you. I've got a new releases program that I do. Going to be on tomorrow night. Got a violin concerto by Robert Russell Bennett. Now, if that name sounds familiar, he's the guy that orchestrated Victory at Sea. 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
2: Ruth Lane from Norfolk, thanks so much for your pledge of support this morning on behalf of her 10-year-old blue tick Coonhound Penny.
3: I used to have a blue tick. 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
2: Are they?
3: Well, yeah.
2: And she has Mina, her 8-year-old German Shepherd, who she says they listen every morning. We love
3: Probably to Beethoven and, you know, Wagner and that kind of thing.
2: No doubt.
3: German Shepherd,
2: no doubt. These dogs know what they love.
3: Sure.
2: And Sandra King from Norfolk, Virginia, for her 4 dogs, Keto, Bobcats, Stevie Ray, and Suki, she is honoring them. 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You can go online. 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And our thanks, of course, to those who already are sustainers. Your support means so much. Won't you consider maybe going up a little smitch, or what are you calling it, Raymond? Even extra $5 a month could make such a major difference. If everyone who was a sustainer did that, we'd raise an extra $720,000 per year. William and Rose Palmer from West Point, Virginia, gave in memory of their dear Goofy granddog a beagle

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0: some bears checking in on our Pet Pledge Friday this morning by way of the march, the Teddy Bears Picnic. What a great march that is. It's 16 minutes before 8 o'clock. Pretty good day today. Sunshine, high of 88. Okay, it's going to be warm, but that's all right. We invite your participation in our Pet Pledge Friday. All sorts of zaniness underway. Thanks to Raymond Jones and Kim Wadsworth and all of the pets. 844-218-2337. The number to call to help us out here in keeping the music on the air and in acknowledging your pets. And let us acknowledge also our underwriters, especially for this Pet Pledge Friday.
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0: There is a ballet score by Charles Lecoq, which was further arranged in our time by Gordon Jacobs. Just some delightful, lighthearted music. I think it's set in the French countryside. It's titled Mamselle Angot, and we're going to hear a bit of it with the National Philharmonic, Richard Bonning conducting.

And there we have the finale to the ballet Mamselle Angot. It's based on an operetta by Charles Lecoq called, La Fille de Madame Angot. And the ballet music arranged by Gordon Jacob from that operetta score. The National Philharmonic, Richard Bonning conducting some lighthearted music for you this morning at 5 minutes before 8 o'clock. Our thanks to all who are calling in now. 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

0: Some swaggering music there by Johannes Brahms, the Rondo, from his Serenade No. 2 with Capella Augustina and conductor Andreas Spering. 2 minutes after 8 o'clock, this is WHRO FM Digital Norfolk, WHRJ Digital Gloucester Courthouse, WHRF Digital Belhaven. 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That's how we are set up. That's how we work. That's how we have been effectively supported by the community now for over 30 years. And we thank you. We're thanking folks this morning in honor of their pets. The calls are rolling in here. I've got it up on my screen. And Raymond Jones and Kim Wadsworth will offer up the names and the congratulations and the thank yous in just a few minutes when we head to our pledge studio. We have a rather lengthy train blocking Elm Avenue in Portsmouth this morning. It's been rumbling across, or maybe it's stopped. Anyway, the crossing there at Elm Avenue is blocked by a train. And in Chesapeake, a crossing at Canal Drive underway, and that'll probably clear in the next few minutes. Road traffic, that is highway traffic, looking pretty good. No major problems this morning. I'd like to thank our underwriters once again. Those of in the community, corporations who understand the need for support for this station. And here are a couple.
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0: Some wonderful folk music treated there by Ray Fun Williams. His English Folk Song Suite, our performance this morning with the Academy of St. Martin in the Fields and Sir Neville Mariner conducting. This is WHRO-FM, WHRJ, WHRF, our membership drive wrapping up today with your support and the support of your pets, and we'll explain that in a moment if you don't know what it's all about. A couple of railroad crossings blocked this morning as the trains are on the move. Victory Boulevard in Portsmouth, blockage just started. And Portsmouth Boulevard also, maybe the same train there in Portsmouth. Rail crossings blocked. And in Chesapeake, in near Liberty Street, the crossing is blocked there also. This information from Oculus Rail. As to the roadways, they're looking good. The usual backups at the Hampton Roads Bridge Tunnel eastbound. 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And I understand the calls are rolling in this morning.
1: Yeah, and speaking of rolling in, Dwight, every time I hear you do the Oculus Rail Crossing, I hear Portlock Road. Yep. That's where I grew up. So
0: yeah. that track
1: is always blocked. But, you know, we've got you trained on the number now, 844-218-2337, as we rumble toward our goal today. Pet Pledge Friday, where every pledge is doubled.
2: I'm calling it the Pet Pledge Party because people are absolutely coming out and calling numbers. Our new number, 844-218-2337, has been busy, and we want to hear from you now, please. This is the last day of our drive. And Raymond, did you tell them about our incredible Hoffman Challenge?
1: The Hoffman Challenge. The Hoffman Charitable Fund has put up a bunch of money for our challenges, and this morning, every dollar you pledge doubles. So that means that we got a pledge from Madeline Copperdack from Virginia Beach. Listens all day, every day, main source of information from all around the world. And we, of course, play music from all around the world.
2: And speaking of all around the world, we just heard from my darling son, Hunter Wadsworth, who lives in Quincy, Massachusetts.
0: Yeah.
2: Dwight, you know you're one of his faves, you and Raymond.
1: Yeah.
2: And he
1: had Hunter in, I think, was the last drive.
2: Hunter came in, yes, last drive to get a tour and see his two favorite people. And he called and contributed today. Thank you so much, Hunter.
1: Thanks, Hunter.
2: In loving memory of our dogs, Pearl and Diamond.
1: Oh.
2: Love that. 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
1: It would be appropriate to do so. Shout out to our good buddy Hunter. Come back and see us again. Christina Gasick from Virginia Beach, in honor of her Belgian Malinois.
2: Ooh,
1: Kate,
2: so fancy.
1: Thanks for your continued commitment to our community and to journalism and music and all the good things we do. Robin Hagee from Cocoa Beach, Florida.
2: There you go.
1: Hearing from far away.
2: Love that.
1: In memory of her four cats named Prada, Cinderella, Ginger, and Jump. So glad to have that.
2: Russ Gernsberger from Virginia Beach honored his Cavalier King Charles Spaniels, Sophie and Oliver, and says, thanks to Dwight Davis for his always entertaining shows.
0: Glad to be here for you, Russ. Russ, a great bandsman and a longtime listener.
2: Longtime
0: and
2: listener and fan. Larry Kagan from Suffolk, Virginia, made in honor of Lily the Cat and Abby the Blonde Lab. Dr. Larry Kagan and Diana Iyer showing their pledge of support today. We love hearing from you. And also, we never want to forget our sustainers who stick with us month after month. Automatically giving their pledge of support.
1: One of those being, by the way, Kim Wadsworth.
2: Yes, thank you so much, Raymond. I did. I just renewed today.
1: I feel
2: today.
1: Sustained just knowing that you have sustained the station.
2: That's right.
1: And we're sustained and, all over the building.
2: And went and went up $5 because we are encouraging our sustainers.
1: Sure did.
2: Let's go a little bit more, just a little bit more. That would make a lot of a difference. So 36 years of two public radio stations. Can you believe that? 36 years.
1: Yeah, I can believe it. Time flies.
2: Wait a minute. Raymond, like, I think you and Dwight like can
1: we,
2: believe it.
1: That's like we appreciate Dwight here in the morning, because if Dwight takes a day off, it's me here in the morning. So I especially appreciate Dwight here in the morning. And appreciate you pledging support. Look at this. We're past $6,000.
2: Love
1: Dogs
2: it. Thank you so much.
1: Dogs leading the cats 24 to 14. Still haven't heard from those horses yet.
2: Time to pony up, my
1: gallop
2: friends.
1: Gallop over to that computer, whro.org, as Dwight takes us back to museum.

0: The calls rolling in this morning. Have we mentioned all the pets? They've come by so fast. Let's see. Afina and Ashley, dog and cat respectively, and love WHRO. That's from the Palmers in West Point. And Russ Giersberger, we mentioned Larry Kagan of Suffolk, and honor Lily the cat and Abby the blonde lab. We thank them for their support. And we will thank you if you'll go online to whro.org. Prada, Cinderella, Ginger, and Jump. We mentioned those cats, and thank you for that support. And let's see what else. Oh, that's there they are again. They're trying to double up on the tally here. Cats, by the way, 14, dogs, 24. Hans and Franz Josef, two dachshunds, as well those names might suggest. And from Gail Albert of Williamsburg, in honor of Nico and in honor of Homes for Hounds, that's Homes for, F-U-R, Hounds in Williamsburg. Thank you, Gail, for your support. Gail, Grace Layton of Virginia Beach, in memory of Wally and the current dog, Sheltie, AJ. Thank you all, and we will continue to thank you with the music, of course, and on the air for your pets. All right, where are we here? Oh, I wanted to tell you about our Performance Today program coming up tonight.
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0: That, too, made possible with your support, and we thank you very much. Here's the overture to an opera that I bet you've never heard of, The Stolen Bucket. It's by Salieri.

0: The overture to the opera The Stolen Bucket, I'm suspecting that's a comic opera, to judge from the title and the music. Antonio Salieri's music this morning with the Slovak Radio Symphony, Mikhail Dietrich conducting. 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
1: This is the Composer's Datebook for September 18th. I'm John Burge. On today's date in 1930, in Kingsway Hall in London, the British composer Sir Edward Elgar conducted the first performance of his Pomp and Circumstance March No. 5, the last in this popular series. Two of the previous marches had been dedicated to organist friends of the composer. And so when organist Percy Hall asked Elgar for a new work for the 1930 Hereford Festival, the Pomp and Circumstance March No. 5 was dedicated to him. In 1930, Elgar was 73 years old, and he liked to go for automobile rides in the country. Appropriately enough, Elgar got the idea for the musical themes of his new march while riding through the countryside with a friend. Elgar, in the passenger seat, suddenly asked for something on which he could jot down his ideas. All the driver could produce was a road map of Worcestershire. So on its margins, the first notes of Elgar's new score were scribbled. The march proved to be one of his last new orchestral works. Elgar planned to write a sixth Pomp and Circumstance march, a kind of soldier's funeral march, he said. But Elgar himself died in 1934. Composer's Datebook is produced by APM, American Public Media, in collaboration with the American Composers Forum, reminding you that all music was once new.
0: The Composer's Datebook, our daily feature of musical history. And today, Elgar. His Pomp and Circumstance March, one of them, the last of the set. Let's opt in to go back just one for the Pomp and Circumstance March No. 4, the English Symphony conducted by William Boughton.

0: The Pomp and Circumstance March number 4, the music of Elgar, the title from Shakespeare, the performance by the English Symphony Orchestra, William Boughton conducting. Made possible with your support, as all of our music is. Today is day 5 of our membership drive. No, it isn't. It's the last day of our membership drive. I can't count after 3. And Raymond Jones and Kim Wadsworth are with me this morning. Raymond, yeah, well, I've got a question for you.
1: Okay.
0: You usually offer up questions for me. This piece of music that we're going to hear has something to do with Pledge Friday.

0: You got it?
1: Yeah, that's Ernie Kovacs.
0: Yep.
1: With the Monkees, right.
2: Yeah. Oh, come on.
1: Yeah. Mm-hmm.
2: Before my time.
1: Oh. Yeah, I can still see. You know, one of my good friends was the late mayor of Chesapeake, Sid Oman.
0: Yeah.
1: And in his young days was part of the Nairobi Trio on the Ernie Kovacs show. And I still, with the Monkees, we used to, when Sid came in to do a show on our cable TV station, we'd always leave a banana in his seat. Well, yeah, if you remember Sid Oman, if you remember Ernie Kovacs, if you remember the good old days, we play the oldies here on this station. I was playing

0: Ernie Kovac, if you remember the good old days. We play the oldies here on this station. I was playing Hildegard von Bingen, who lived like 1160 or something like that. And I came on, I said, we're the oldies station.
1: Indeed.
0: So if you've enjoyed the oldies on the air, give us a call at 844-218-2337.
2: Well, for our wonderful listeners who are loving this last day of the pet of the challenge, and this is the Pet Pledge Challenge. Indeed, you have to know that dogs are ahead, 24, cats, 14.
0: Yay.
2: We haven't had any exotic animals. We haven't had horses, rabbits, snakes, the
0: fish.
2: Usual suspects.
0: We
2: don't know.
0: Fish people.
2: We didn't even get the fish this
0: sounds
2: time.
0: Fishy
2: but
0: to me.
2: It does indeed. But Meredith Turner from Norfolk.
0: No need to carp about it. But
2: well, Meredith Turner from Norfolk honored her cat, Frankie, who loves listening to morning radio. Megan Higgins from Norfolk, two dogs, their rescue pup Sabine Jubilee, Black Vader Higgins, and loving memory of their scruffiest rescue mutt, Beau Jacques. Thank you so much,
0: Scruffy
2: Megan.
0: Scruffy mutt, it's always the best.
2: Rosie Urish from Yorktown, gifting in honor of Gracie, her Havanese dog. And Maynard Petrus from Virginia Beach is pledging for his dog Wilson and cat Winter. And Robert Jose Marrero from North VA said, I hope we can always have all public radio long enough for their children to enjoy unbiased and informative news and great music.
0: Maybe,
2: thank you so much.
0: Maybe Dwight can play the Havanese for the Havanese.
1: I'll see if I can dig that out.
0: Right. As Ben Moore from Urbana made a nice pledge in honor of his late dog, Spiky Boy. Unfortunately, Spiky Boy went to dog heaven in January of 2025, but like all pets, stays in your heart forever.
2: Absolutely.
0: Sorry about that, Ben, but thanks for the pledge. Betsy O'Neill from Virginia Beach for the cat Dolly, and Hunter Wadsworth from Quincy, Massachusetts. I bet you know him, don't you, Ken?
2: I think I do.
0: In fact,
2: he's a very cute boy.
0: Hunter's mom is over here smiling at this very moment in loving memory of their dogs,
2: listening from
0: Diamond.
2: Boston for 20 years.
0: Wow.
2: And loving you all so much.
0: And always enjoyed hearing about Pearl. Pearl is in dog heaven as well.
2: Mm-hmm. And Diamond, yes.
0: And Stephen Dutton from Hampton for the cat, Mr. Roger, the Phoebus Jazz Cat.
2: Ooh.
0: Sounds like a cool dude.
2: Like a cool cat to me.
0: Yeah. Well, this cool cat made a pledge at WHRO.org, or maybe, you know, padded over to the telephone. Cats have those paddy paws, you know. 844-218-2337.
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0: Waiting for the exotic animals this morning. Though.
2: Yes, come hither, come hither.
0: You exotic animal people, make that pledge this morning. We're back to you.
1: I have to bob my head up and down to see that number, which is printed just above the screen here. Maybe I'll move it. 844-218-2337. That's the number to call to pledge your support for your dog, cat, or other pet. 24 dogs, 14 cats at this point. And as Kim Wadsworth pointed out earlier, no exotic pets right now. Right now is 17 minutes before 9 o'clock, and we're going to take a look at the traffic situation here. Crossing block Freeman Avenue in South Norfolk, or as it now is Chesapeake, the railroad crossing blocked in that vicinity. Norfolk's looking good in terms of rail crossings, and Suffolk, likewise, no problems, and Portsmouth, no problems. So, our main problem in Chesapeake this morning. The road traffic, that is automobiles, pretty good this morning. You're backed up about a mile or so northbound 664 heading toward Newport News at the Monitor Merrimack, and a disabled vehicle blocking the right lane and right shoulder. 64 eastbound near Great Bridge.

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1: At nearly 80, Giuseppe Verdi was finally able to put a broad smile on the faces of classic Shakespearean actors. This week, LA Opera On Air spotlights the shenanigans of several merry wives as they inflict lighthearted revenge on their would-be suitor. I'm Jennifer Miller-Hamill. Join us this week for Verdi's Falstaff,
0: which begins at 1 o'clock tomorrow afternoon, thanks to your generous membership support. Here's some Shakespearean music that comes from a more serious play by the Bard, and some wonderful music by Sir William Walton. He wrote this for the Olivier production of Richard III, the film, many years ago. And the music from that film was arranged into a Shakespeare suite.

Music for the film Richard III, the Olivier film, with the score by Sir William Walton, the arrangement by Muir Mathieson, a conductor, arranger, composer himself, of the score for Richard III into a Shakespeare suite. And we heard the Philharmonia Orchestra conducted by Sir William Walton. 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There's not much more colorful music than that of Rimsky-Korsakov, especially when he is writing in the Spanish idiom. Here is the Capricho Español by Nikolai Rimsky-Korsakov with the City of Mexico Philharmonic, Enrique Batis conducting.

0: Well, as I said, it doesn't get much more colorful than that. Rimsky-Korsakov's Capriccio Español, our performance with Enrique Batis and the City of Mexico Philharmonic. Here on WHRO-FM, final day of our membership drive, it is Pet Pledge Friday, and who better to underwrite Pet Pledge Friday than the Vet College?
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0: And right now you have an opportunity to make a donation in honor of your pet. As we go back to our pledge studio, where we have a new set of voices, our director of membership, Nicole Cleveland, is with us, and Allison Shea. Allison, I don't quite know how to characterize you, but let's just say a longtime listener, supporter, lover of public radio. Good morning.
2: That's a real good description. Thanks.
3: All right, good. It really is a good description. You are part of the foundation, the bedrock of WHRO.
2: Well, actually, I was just talking to Nicole. I was here, and Dwight will remember this, for the very first fun drive.
3: Amazing.
2: We had a song. It was awful. And we played it.
0: Yes,
2: we played it, and we threatened to keep playing it until people called. But now we are so much fancier.
3: We are really fancy. The number to dial right now, it is 844-218-2337. I'm going to repeat that again. It's 844-218-2337. 2337. That's what you would dial to make your donation, or you would go online to whro.org, because Allison, today is the last day of this membership campaign.
2: And it's a pretty cool day.
3: I don't know. Meow? Is it meow?
2: Well, we can report to you, those of you who have been listening, you know that it's Pet Pledge Friday, which is kind of a standard around here. And it becomes a race, you know. Is it going to be the dogs? Is it going to be the cats? Right now, the dogs are inching ahead by a little whiskered nose. We have 33 dogs who have been called for, and 33 dogs who are probably listening.
3: Right.
2: 30 cats, 4 horses, 3 birds, and 2 rats. But you know what? We have no tarantulae. How's that for plural?
3: We don't have the bearded dragon.
2: Where
3: we don't have the horses.
2: Yep.
3: Oh, we do have horses.
2: Oh, yes.
3: We don't have the fish.
2: Yep. And there used to be some pygmy goats. I don't know what's become of them. But but if you have a lovely pet who helps you listen to this incredible music, this is the day to call in. We're getting down to the end of the drive. We'd like to have your support. We'd like you to be a champion of this kind of radio. You can do that by going to the app, which is really easy, or by going to whro.org. Or if you're feeling chatty, I'm an extrovert. I wake up ready to talk.
3: No.
2: You can go to 844-218-2337.
3: Today is the most popular day of the drive. We hear from so many individuals that will wait until the last day to make their pledge, to make their donation. If that's you, now is the time. Go online, whro.org, or call 1-844-218-2337. But I want to pause, because I want to talk a little bit about this match that we have.
2: Okay.
3: Today, all donations will be doubled. So because this is the most popular day of the drive, and everyone wants to get their pet's name read over the air, I encourage you to do it now. I encourage you to do it early, because Allison, everybody loves a good match.
2: Yes. Yes. I mean, if you can get something for half price, why not?
3: That's me.
2: And so that's the deal. So you put in, say $100, and it immediately becomes $200. And, you know, it might not be $100 that you can afford. It might be the price of one Starbucks, which is what, like $5 a week?
3: The minimum, the minimum.
2: $20 a month. We're not trying to get you to give up coffee, just trying to make an equivalent. You'll be joining people like Gregory Nelson from Suffolk, who says, you folks are indispensable, not to mention fun, Dwight.
0: Nice.
2: And
0: yeah,
2: Robert
0: we try
2: Van,
0: to be fun.
2: You
0: we
2: are
0: have,
2: fun.
0: We have fun.
2: Yes, yes. And Robert Van from Suffolk, who donated in remembrance of Carly the pug, who always enjoyed volunteering here. I guess Carly was a phone answerer, I think.
0: Yeah.
2: Morgan Willett from Norfolk donated in memory of my soul cat, Kitty, and in honor of my 2 cats, Kissa and Oren. And, you know, it's just wonderful. Helen Faith from Yorktown has donated. Agnes Reynolds from Williamsburg, in honor of my three cockatiels, Adam, Issa, and Wilbert.
0: Hmm.
2: And our own Kate Pringle, who donated in honor of rescue pets, cats Rosie and Violet, and hound mutt Morty, who all enjoy listening to WHRO every day.
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There you are. You heard the telephone number, the new number, and of course you could go online to whro.org. Thank you to everyone who called in so far. And just recently, Jesse Robertson of Newport News, do we thank you in honor of my one dog, 2.5 cats. I'm not sure what that what that means. And two rats. And yes, the rats are up on the tote board here. The cockatoos have been honored. And Charlene Mann from Virginia Beach says, keep rocking. Yep, we'll do that. Beth Floyd of Williamsburg in honor of her horses, Riddick and Hawk. Will, thank you and your pets. We'll have a lot of fun, as we mentioned earlier, but there is a serious theme here. 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WHRO.org, telephone number 844-218-2337. Here's some Sullivan without Gilbert, the overture, Di Ballo.

0: I love that final section, the coda there at the end of that piece, the Overture di Baulo by Sir Arthur Sullivan, the Royal Liverpool Philharmonic, conducted by Sir Charles Groves. That's music that you make possible. If you see your friends and neighbors who are members, thank them for this. 9:31 the time, perfect time for you to call in and pledge your support or go online, and Nicole Cleveland and Allison Shea will thank you profusely.
1: That's absolutely right. We will thank you, and we want to thank those that have already called in or went online and made their pledge of support during this week campaign. Thank you so much. For the sustainers that called in or went online and upgraded, thank you so much. If you've made a one-time donation, thank you so much. If you have reactivated your membership, thank you so much. Now is the time. Do it now and do it early. It's going to get busy this afternoon, and many people want their pet's name read over the air. So if you want that done, do that now. Go online or call us and make that pledge of support. Dwight, we were told some information. So next week, we will be celebrating 30 years of two stations. Is that correct?
0: Is it 30? Let's see. It was
1: 36 years.
0: Yeah, it was 1990 that we split the stations in September. And doing the math, it's 36. Yeah.
1: That is amazing. You were here. Allison, you were here as well.
2: I was here, but not at the stations. Yes.
1: Yeah. Amazing. Just amazing. So congratulations to you, Dwight.
0: Yeah. Well, as I recall, I think I pushed the wrong button at the time of the send-off there.
2: Uh-huh. Oh, no.
0: Vianne corrected me, and all was well. But I was so nervous.
2: It was a moment.
0: Yeah, it really was. It really was. Yeah.
1: And all is well today. And, Dwight, we have some thank yous that we want to read over the air.
2: But before we do, let's just remind people that while we're talking, it's not the most exciting thing. We're hoping that while we're talking, you're going to go to WHRO.org and make a contribution.
1: That's right. Yeah. That's most important.
2: Yes.
0: Yeah,
1: that is the most important.
0: Let me thank Cope Hymans of Newport News, a longtime listener, supporter from Wynwood Tours by the James River Bridge. Cope called in honor of Cats, Kit Carson, and the trailblazer Little Miss Fuss Budget.
2: Oh, what a great name.
0: There we are. Great names for cats, yeah.
1: Wonderful.
0: Thank you, Cope.
1: Yes, thank you so much, Cope. And we also want to thank Nula Galbari from Wacomico, Virginia. She wants to read out her horse, Simon. Simon just turned 30 years old.
2: Whoa.
1: Yeah. Wow. That is amazing. And she is in the opera in Williamsburg. She's also a board member up there as well. So we want to say thank you, thank you, thank you for calling in your support or making your pledge of support. We want to thank Sue Bowser from Virginia Beach, Virginia. They say Raymond Jones and I knew each other at Truett Junior High School and would like to say hi. Donation for my rescue dog. Also, David Johnson from Hampton, Virginia. This donation is in honor of my Burmese cat, Macy, who enjoys listening to the music on WHRO FM.
0: Dave's my friend. We've known each other now for about 60 years.
1: Oh, wow. And I think Dave calls in every
0: time. He calls in every time.
1: He's
0: a great listener and an expert on all sorts of music and expert on his new cat, Macy. His previous cat died, but now he's got a new one.
2: A sweet name. We also want to thank Beth Floyd from Williamsburg, who donated in honor of her horses, Riddick and Hawk, and Charlene Mann from Virginia Beach. We want to thank Agnes Reynolds from Williamsburg, who donated in honor of three cockatiels, and Jesse Robertson from Newport News in honor of one dog, 2.5 cats. I'm working on that one.
0: Me too.
2: And two rats. We have an anonymous person in Ware Neck who I'm going to say would like to have all the folks in Ware Neck call in memory and with thanksgiving for the many animals in my life.
0: Nice.
2: Anonymous from Hayes for sweet furry dog Bella, who is her friend and she listens and watches every day. Chris Denson from Norfolk in memory of Cat Bo. Tim and BJ Taylor from Norfolk and Douglas Kirby from Yorktown and Joanne Tempest from Virginia Beach, who wants to dedicate this donation to black cats Sid and Soleil.
1: Oh,
2: I like those nice. Names.
1: Very yeah. nice.
0: Did you get Amber Boneline's pledge for her cats?
2: No.
0: The reason I asked is the names of the cats jump out at me. Papageno and Leporello.
2: Oh, love
1: it. Oh, right. Yeah. Yes, yes, yes.
2: From the Magic Flute.
1: Exactly. Thank you so much, Amber Bowling from Hampton, Virginia, that called in. And they are characters of Mozart's opera,
2: love
1: the
2: it.
1: Magic Flute. So all of those individuals called in or they went online. They went to WHRO.org or they called 844-218-2337 or they went to the app. Make your contribution today and make it early.
0: All right. Thank you, everyone who called in, dogs, cats, and otherwise. We appreciate it. The number, 844-218-2337, online, WHRO.org, and we thank you. Three minutes before 10 o'clock is the time. Here is some music of Joseph Strauss, who Johann Strauss Jr., the waltz king, said was a better composer of waltzes. See what you think. Here's Joseph Strauss's Aquarellen Waltz.

by Josef Strauss, the Aquarellen Waltz, translated usually watercolors. That's pretty straightforward translation. With the Slovak State Philharmonic, Carl Albert Geyer conducting on WHRO FM, WHRJ, WHRF. The time, 14 minutes before 10 o'clock, you're invited to call in your support to these radio stations this morning as our membership drive is underway. We have some more Strauss music for you by the brother of Josef. This would be Johann Strauss. No, I'm sorry, by the father of Johann Strauss Jr. and Josef Strauss. This is the Radetzky March.

0: A great march there by Johann Strauss Sr., father to Johann Jr. and Joseph and Edward. Johann Strauss Sr.'s Radetzky March with the Alexander Schneider Quintet, made possible by you. Thank you very much. I enjoyed that. I enjoy all the music on this station, thanks to our listeners. And we hope that you do, too. We're going to go back to our Pledge studio. Allison Shea and Nicole Cleveland are waiting for your calls.
1: We are, but I have to say, we are dancing.
2: We are dancing.
1: It
2: in
1: is
2: here.
1: Very hard to hear that and
0: yes,
1: not
0: you missed
1: move.
0: It, folks. It's really entertaining.
1: Oh no! but my guess is all the listeners are dancing as well, and that's not a bad thing. I do it occasionally alone in my kitchen, between this and that, and that's kind of fun. 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
2: This is the time that we can speak to our audience. Mm-hmm. This is the time that we could speak to the listeners that show up every day. 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Dwight shows up each and every day. All of our staff, we show up for the audience, for the listeners. 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It's so very important that you, our members, our listeners, really help us with what we have to do each and every day. Sustainer upgrades. If every sustainer added $5 per month, it would raise over $720,000. Allison,
1: whoa.
2: We can end this right now.
1: Whoa. Well, I don't really want to end it. I want to keep listening. But I like the idea of that a whole lot. So if you are a sustainer and you think you're just, just being taken out, if you're not missing it, how about another $5 a month? It'll only take, 90.3 seconds to do that.
2: Absolutely.
1: That's the good news. The other thing that I want to talk about is becoming a champion mm-hmm. of this kind of radio, becoming an ambassador of this kind of radio. If this is what you're listening to, I'll always say put your money where your ears are, but also use your mouth, talk to people, tell them that this is the way you start your day. Tell them that my old buddy Dwidge, I've always called him Dwidge, will be a part of your morning and share your enthusiasm for the station, because that's the way we grow. And it's also kind of nice to know who else is listening. I always like that.
2: Absolutely. We know that Alexandra Wilk from Cape Charles, Virginia, they were listening. They said it's Pet Pledge Friday and they are donating for Mabel and Gracie, and in memory of Mo, Boy, and Hank, Richard Bottom from Williamsburg, Virginia, in honor of four dogs, Riley, Penny, Abby, and Henry, Carl Johnson from Virginia Beach, Susan and Andy Cohen from Virginia Beach. They say we are committed to supporting WHRO, whose insightful journalism is a cornerstone of American democracy. Do you feel that way?
1: Mm-hmm.
2: If you do, you should call mm-hmm. and become a member today. 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Allison, we've been here for years. We know there are so many individuals that used to give in 2020, in 1990, in 2010, and they've let their membership go lapse. I hear from people that say, well, I gave, I'm a member. No, you gave 4 years ago.
1: Mm-hmm.
2: 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I'm going to say it again, 844-218-2337.
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1: Because, you know, you pay with your ears to listen to Ram Sham Lam a Ding Dong, all the commercials. 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
2: We
1: have
2: do
1: Dwight.
2: Not.
1: It's peaceful. So, 844-218-2337. Call now.
0: Thank you, Allison. Thank you, Nicole. And our thanks to many other folks, too, have called in. Let me thank some folks here who just now checked in. Julie Anglis Janke of Virginia Beach, visiting from Austin, Texas, missing her dogs Kiki and the giant Schnauzer, and Lil Bit the Saint. It says Saint. I guess that's Saint Bernard. Honoring two cats, Iris and Nora, with young son Chris, Mary and James O'Brien checking in from Norfolk, and we appreciate their support. It's 5 minutes before 10. You're tuned to WHRO FM, WHRJ, and WHRF. We have some ballet music for you from Handel.

0: Some ballet music, some dance music from Handel's Alcina, as performed by the Academy of St. Martin in the Fields, Kenneth Cilito conducting in this case. A little bit after 10 o'clock, this is WHRO FM Digital Norfolk, WHRJ Digital Gloucester Courthouse, WHRF Digital Belhaven. Our Midday Classics begins. Diane will be here in a moment, and we're asking you to not only listen and enjoy the music, but contribute for the music and in honor of your pet. We'll explain it all again in just a little while. And we'd like to thank this particular underwriter for supporting us today.
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0: It's a minute after 10. Sunny skies prevail today, a high of 88. Here is some music by Luigi Cherubini, the Anacreon Overture.

0: The Anacreon Overture from Luigi Cherubini with the Academy of St. Martin in the Fields, conducted by Sir Neville Mariner. Good morning, everyone. 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I'm Diane Jones, and I am joined in Pledge Central by Nicole Cleveland, WHRO's Director of Membership, and Allison, who works at EVMS, ODU, and the Muse Writers Center. So glad to have you folks here to help us on Pet Pledge Friday.
1: We are super excited to be with you.
2: Diane, I just want to say I am also a Syracuse girl. So welcome,
0: yay!
2: Welcome, welcome. We're
0: represent
2: so glad to have you.
0: 118 inches a year.
2: Oh, I waited for a dark night and tunneled out. I got it.
1: Well, it's the last day of the pledge drive, and we are here to encourage you, the listeners, to make your pledge of support, to help us finish this pledge drive. 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You do that by going to whro.org or calling 844-218-2337.
2: You know what I want to say? I want to say that regardless of where you are, maybe it's Syracuse, maybe it's Dubuque, the kind of classical music that we play here is listened to across the nation. The expertise of the folks that you listen to, the way they put together a show, the way they move the music and make it happen for you. We have supporters all over the nation. Am
1: absolutely
2: I right?
1: Absolutely. Absolutely. Yeah. Yeah. We hear from them every single day.
2: And they just tune in on the app and they're listening wherever they are, which is just so marvelous. You probably are lucky enough to be here in Hampton Roads. And we would just like to remind you that you are part of the salon of listeners that need to support each other. Nicole and I were talking a little while ago. Not everybody can support this station. And if you have that extra $5 a month, that extra $10 a month, right now it would be really nice to cover someone who maybe can't be a supporter anymore.
1: Absolutely. We are here because of individuals that can afford to give. Mm-hmm. But like we talked earlier, there are so many individuals that cannot afford to give. And that's why we step up. That's why the community steps up to cover those, because that's what we're supposed to do. We don't want to just get all we can and can all we get. We want to spread the wealth. Mm-hmm. We want to spread the music around. One of the things that I love about this organization is that we are a connector. We are a connector in this community to the arts, right? Yeah. It's sort of like we are the hub and we have tentacles and it goes out all across this community. I see it so often. I remember a time where there were young people that came in here and they did a tour of the WHRO studio. Uh-huh. And there were individuals from Title I schools that came in here that did not know anything about classical music. And they were introduced by WHRO. That is amazing.
2: Oh, yeah.
1: That's the work that we do here. And that's why there are so many people that are committed to what we do. There are so many people that are members, 25,000 members that give and support. And you can too, to keep us as the hub of the arts in this organization. And Diane, I just want to welcome you to the Hampton Roads community and thank you for choosing us. The number to call is 844-218-2337 or whro.org.
0: It is Pet Pledge Friday, and I have a few thank yous, not only from my own sheepy, Portia, but thank you to Ingrid and Michael Turner from Chesapeake, Brianna Ward from Chesapeake as well, in memory of our sweet dogs, Scout and Peanut. And we'll see if I can do this justice. I'm going to try. Todd and Kathy Holcomb, as I turn beet red, you guys are going to have to watch me because I'm going to turn beet red here. Todd and Kathy Holcomb from Chesapeake, in honor of their 13-and-a-half-year-old Beagle Husky mix, Bud. And they say, oh, you're halfway there, Bud, climbing up the stairs. And that is all the Bon Jovi you're getting out of me. Thank you so much. You can contribute in honor of your pet, in honor of your friends, your neighbors, for yourself at 844-218-2337. Let's go through the gates. Let's keep the gates closed for our pets, but open up the gates for ourselves. The Great Gate of Kiev from Mussorgsky's Pictures at an Exhibition. Here's Sir Simon Rattle leading the Berlin Philharmonic.

0: Modeste Mazursky's Pictures at an Exhibition, The Great Gates of Kiev. We walk through those gates and we contribute to WHRO. We heard Sir Simon Rattle leading the Berlin Philharmonic Orchestra.
1: Hello? What happened?
2: I'm investigating the murder of my friend.
1: I think I might be able to help. My name is Agatha Christie. 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
1: 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The tablet, what is it?
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1: Heaven forbid. 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Poison.
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0: 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And I'm here with Nicole Cleveland and Allison Shea to talk more about why it's so important to be a part of this WHRO family.
7: Well, I can talk about why it's so important. 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
8: 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I will repeat that one more time. 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Now, Diane, you have a nationally syndicated program. Mm-hmm. It is called Feminine Fusion Girl Power. Talk to me a little bit about the program and what inspired you.
0: It was, it's a labor of love, and I started it over a decade ago.
7: Wow.
0: To honor women in music, to give them the platform that is less for women. And if you look at orchestral, the Women's Philharmonic Advocacy puts out an analysis every year of the programming of major orchestras to show the dichotomy of male-oriented music versus female-oriented music. And it really is quite skewed. And this is a way not to the detriment of any of the incredible music. We are never getting rid of Mozart and Beethoven and Brahms. There's no reason to do that. We're not going to take Philip Glass and put him away, you know, and tell him he can't write anymore because the women need a chance. But it's a way of showing the that women are on a par with men and giving them a platform. So we listen to composers, conductors, performers, and not every piece is written by a woman. Sometimes it's just because of the performance by a woman. Mm-hmm. So it's a way of leveling the playing field. It's been recognized by the National Endowment for the Arts.
7: Ooh,
0: and given an award of excellence. Thank you.
7: Mm-hmm.
0: And I'm so pleased that WHRO is willing to continue helping me distribute this. They are distributing this and giving me the facility to continue to produce this here at the station. And that is in large part because that is what our members allow us to support. And so that's a tremendous appreciation on my part. And that's why we need you to become a member today.
7: That's the trick. A membership here gives you a voice in the station, which is really nice. You feel like you're part of the deal. I'm curious, Diane, when is that program on?
0: That program is on Sundays at 2 p.m., right after Early Music Now with Sarah Schneider at 1 p.m.
7: There we go.
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7: right.
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0: We have a few thank yous for contributions right now. Rick Fox from Richmond says he loves the classical music. He's loved it since living in Norfolk in the 80s and keeps listening now from Richmond, thanks to the WHRO app. Paul Ballantyne from Chesapeake contributed in honor of my beagle, Piper. Good boy, Piper. Eugene Buck from Chesapeake. Robin Fite from Virginia Beach from my Yorkie Abbey. And send my love to good friend Nicole Cleveland and Bert Schmidt, Raymond and Kim, and all my WHRO, WHRV family. Miss you all. Karen Harris from Virginia Beach is pledging not only in honor of her cats, Figaro and Finnegan, also all the animals awaiting homes at the Virginia Beach SPCA. Donate in honor of your pet today. I've already donated in honor of my Porsche. 844-218-2337 as we listen to a Fantasia on a theme by Thomas Tallis, music of Ralph Vaughan Williams, with Eugene Ormandy leading the Philadelphia Orchestra.

0: Fantasy on a Theme by Thomas Tallis by Ray Vaughan Williams with Eugene Ormandy and the Philadelphia Orchestra. I grew up going to the Academy of Music with the Philadelphia Orchestra, watching Eugene Ormandy conduct, and it's just such a joy for me when I get to share some of that with you. And it's such a joy to share some time with Nicole and Allison to encourage you to contribute on this Pet Pledge Friday. I love Pet Pledge Friday, I have to tell you both.
1: Absolutely. And our members love Pet Pledge Friday. 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
2: And when you leave your home and you leave it on, they are even more listening than we are. I love that.
1: That's right.
2: So here's my thought. Judging from what Diane said, you grow up with classical music and you have a sense that you want this in your life. My guess is that if you're listening, you grew up listening to WHRO, if you're local. 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But it's up to you to make sure that the next generation of listeners and the next generation of pets can tune in. So if you are someone, I'm going to make a specific challenge here. 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You can do that by going to WHRO.org.
0: My fellow Syracusan, we used to get a call from a person who kept it on in their sheep barn because it kept their pets calm. It kept the sheep calm.
2: I love that. It's good for the sheep. We have not yet heard from any sheep today, but I understand we have heard from two flounders.
0: We've heard from two flounders and a tortoise.
2: Hello.
1: Amazing. Let's give them that number to call. It's 844-218-2337 or WHRO.org. But Allison, there are so many individuals that are listening by way of the app right now. Mm-hmm. It's so easy to actually give via the app if it's on your smartphone or your tablet or however you are accessing the app. You can give right there. You do not have to go online. You don't have to make a call. You can support wherever you are. And the important part is that you support. If it's $5, $10, $15 a month, there are so many sustainers that we have. We have over 12,000 sustaining members. Thank you. If you are part of our sustaining family and you give each and every month, we want to say thank you to you.
2: Yes.
1: Yes, you are the foundation. You really are. We can start the next month. We can start October in the black because of you. And for that, we're so very thankful. But if you're out there and you're saying, oh, I can't afford to give. I can't afford to give $500 or $5,000. Give what you can. Mm-hmm. It's all that matters. Some people think that they can't afford it because you have to give a lot of money. That's not true. Many hands make light work.
2: Yes.
1: And we have many hands here at WHRO. 25,000.
2: 25,000 hands. Among them, Elizabeth Vonasek from Portsmouth, who has donated for all her pet bunnies, like Penelope, who loves to watch PBS television with her. Thomas Patton from

0: Williamsburg, and David West and Isabella Chasinski from Newport News, who have given in honor of their Irish Water Spaniel Bodie, who listens to WHRO 90.3 every day.
1: Very nice. Very nice. If that is you and you're out there and you have been thinking and you've been saying, I'm going to give the next drive. I'll give the next time they come on air. And we hear from people all the time that said it took me 5 years, 10 years to give. If that's you, give now. Go online, WHRO.org or 844-218-2337. Diane.
2: Thank you very much. And a couple more thank yous. Captain Larry Van, who's from Virginia Beach. Captain Larry lives aboard a sailboat. So this is in honor of Fergie and Freddie the Flounder we were talking about, who live under the sailboat. He says, when I play harmonious classical music, they love it. So yay, Freddie and Fergie. And then Chris and Jody Lambert from Chesapeake giving pledges in honor of Melvin the Tortoise and Lacey and Daisy the Cats. And I love... We have essentially a tally board up here talking about dollars and number of members. We are tallying up the dogs, the cats, the horses, the birds. We're more worried about that today. It is Pet Pledge Friday. Donate in honor of your pet at 844-218-2337. As we listen to a bit of Vivaldi, this is Autumn from the Four Seasons with Joshua Bell joining the Academy of St. Martin in the Fields.

0: Vivaldi's Autumn from the Four Seasons with Joshua Bell joining the Academy of St. Martin in the Fields. That's going to be part of the Four Seasons coming up next Friday night with the Virginia Symphony. And next week, I'm going to have an interview for you with Devon Tynes, who is giving the Virginia premiere of Philip Glass's Lincoln Symphony as part of that concert. I'm very, very excited about that. We'll be talking to him today and airing that midweek next week. So do know that that is also a part of this community connection. WHRO is not some separate thing. It is so integral to the community, and you are integral to the success and to the stability and the health of WHRO. 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Join the 47 cats, 41 dogs, 47 dogs, 41 cats, 4 horses, 3 birds, 2 rats, 2 flounders, Fergie and Freddie, and a tortoise, who have all had their pet parents contribute as part of Pet Pledge Friday. I'm having a blast here with Pet Pledge Friday. 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Let's take a look at the forecast quickly. We have sunny skies today, highs near 87 degrees. Overnight tonight, cloudy and 73 for the low. Tomorrow, Saturday, more sunshine, 81 for the high. Saturday night, cloudy and 71 for the overnight low. Sunny and 84 for Sunday, and Sunday night, partly cloudy, lows around 71 degrees. Good weekend to get out and enjoy things, because we'll start having some showers and thunderstorms rolling in the afternoons next week. Overcast at the moment in Norfolk. It is currently 83 degrees. Taking a look at the traffic. Let me get squared away here in Chesapeake. There is a disabled vehicle on I-64 near the Battlefield Boulevard. East outside left shoulder and left lane are closed there. And that's pretty much what's going on in terms of traffic right now in the area. It's 11 o'clock. 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
1: Would you consider your personal journey one that was well-planned, or one that sort of happened as you went along? There's certainly nothing wrong with having it all figured out, but more often than not, it seems like the path to success requires a lot of unexpected turns. That's definitely the case for many composers, anyway. Hi there, I'm Loki Karuna, and on this edition of Noteworthy, I'd like to highlight a composer whose incredible path was built completely on happenstance, or so it seems. She's the brilliant Tanya Leon. Born in Havana, Cuba, Tanya Leon arrived in New York in 1967 with little more than her talent as a pianist. Being at the right place at the right time, she quickly became a foundational force in the New York music scene, helping found the Dance Theater of Harlem. In 2020, the New York Philharmonic commissioned her as part of a project celebrating the 100th anniversary of the 19th Amendment, which guaranteed women the right to vote. And after researching the fierce determination of suffragists, Tanya was inspired to write a piece that reflected a spirit of not taking no for an answer. She titled this 2021 Pulitzer Prize-winning work, Stride. Since 2021, Tanya Leon's catalog has expanded alongside the work she does supporting the next generation of composers. Her music, much like her incredible journey, refuses to be held back, making her one of the 21st century's most noteworthy composers. Noteworthy is a production of WDAV Classical Public Radio.
0: Thank you so much, Loki. You can hear Loki Karuna and Noteworthy every Friday at 11 o'clock here on WHRO-FM. Incredible composer, Tanya Leon. She's been featured on Feminine Fusion. I will give that humble brag there. A few more thank yous have come in. Michelle Lalumia from Virginia Beach, thank you very much for your contribution. Sarah Bible from Virginia Beach as well, who has donated for Trixie Cat, who is soothed day and night by WHRO Classical. And Jennifer Main from Virginia Beach, who says that this is for our rescue pup, Eva. Good pup, Eva. Good girl. If you want to contribute, it is Pet Pledge Friday. What a great day to contribute in honor of your pets. So many of us leave our radios on at home for our pets to bring them comfort throughout the day. My dog has the radio on all day long. My husband works from home, and he says that she perks up when she hears me talking. We've got music of Debussy now, courtesy of Yves Salonisti. This is his La Plus Que Lente, a waltz from Claude Debussy. And again, WHRO.org or 844-218-2337 to become a member today.

0: et Salonisti with their arrangement of La Pluie Que L'Ombre, the waltz from Claude Debussy. Et Salonisti, you saw them in the film Titanic, by the way, if you were not aware of that. But we are not on the Titanic. We are wonderfully going down the road with your help. And that's all part of Pet Pledge Friday. I am here with Nicole Cleveland, WHRO's Director of Membership, and Allison Shea, who works at EVMS ODU and the Muse Writers Center. Thank you so much for being here today. I'm so excited to be with you.
1: We're so glad to be with you. And I want to say that I've been thinking a lot about where classical music turns up. And unfortunately, most of my classical music turned up in cartoons.
0: Yes.
1: That's what I'm from.
0: Hungarian Rhapsody with Bugs Bunny.
1: There we go. So I just want to kind of cross promote a little bit on the other station. And we do have one at 89.5 at 3 o'clock. The new film Coyote versus Acme, starring the classic Looney Tunes character Wile E. Coyote, will be talked about with Terry Gross on Fresh Air. So that's kind of where I got it. These days, I am often in the pool, and they'll be playing some piece of music. And, you know, I'm kind of an oldie with the moldy. But I'm in there singing along, and the young fitness instructor will say, yeah, that song was in Shrek.
0: Yes.
1: Or, yeah, that song was in something. And I just think, oh, and I knew it when it was new. Gosh, we don't know a lot of classical music when it was new, but we will say that I will say, and there's a horrible segue here, that we are hoping that you, who also doesn't know too much about classical music when it was new, will join us and keep your eyes open, keep your ears open to the new stuff, too. The deal today right now is we're really trying by noon, and we only have about 50 minutes to get to 100 members today. Right now we're at 96.
0: We're so
1: the
0: close.
1: Reason you might want to do that is because all donations today are doubled thanks to the Hoffman Charitable Fund.
2: That's right. And Allison, when you were talking about some people may not know a lot about classical music. I know I did not as well, but I absolutely love it. I may not be able to pronounce all of the pieces and all of the words, but I love the actual music. Mm-hmm. And so we have a thank you gift that if you're new to classical music, it's called My First Classical Music Book. 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
1: a grandchild,
2: a neighbor, a colleague. 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If you love it, share it. Don't keep all that you have and all of the goodness that you get from WHRO to yourself. And I believe Diane is holding up something. What is that?
1: Oh, there it is.
2: I can't see. Oh, is that the book?
0: It's my first classical music book.
2: Oh, nice.
1: Perfect.
2: Nice. Very
1: perfect.
2: Nice. So you get that by calling in and pledging and making your support.
1: And the way you call in is by dialing 1-844-218-2337 or by going to WHRO.org. Or, you know, we have the WHRO app, which I like to use with my speaker because mm-hmm. it sounds so wonderful. And it amazes me. I have an iPhone. It sounds okay. But when I can pair it with my speaker and hear the kind of classical music that we're playing, I guess I've got a really good speaker. I don't know. I'm very blessed. The music sounds so much better.
2: That's right. You give because you love the music, because you believe in supporting the things that add to your life. Does
1: Amen.
2: WHRO add to your life? I'll just go ahead and say, yes, it does. 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Diane?
0: Thank you very much. Yes, you don't have to know the names. You just need to listen to the music and enjoy it. Music touches us all in various ways. I have Wynton Marsalis, better known as a jazz trumpeter, but an incredible Baroque trumpeter, with music of Jean-Baptiste Arban and variations on the Carnival of Venice. Donald Huntsberger leads the Eastman Wind Ensemble. As you head on over to your phone at 844-218-2337, and contribute in support of your fur babies as well as in support of WHRO.

0: Wynton Marsalis and music from Jean-Baptiste Arban, the Variations on the Carnival of Venice, the Eastman Wind Ensemble conducted by Donald Huntsberger. And you are conducting you're conducting things today. I started to go someplace very clever and I lost it, didn't I?
1: Welcome to our world.
0: So let's reset. I'm Diane Jones here on this Pet Pledge Friday, along with Allison Shea and Nicole Cleveland. So glad to be here with you guys.
2: You know what? We are really glad to be here with you too, because you've been playing some lovely music.
0: Thank you.
2: And because it's a kind of an exciting day around here, today is a day when you contribute to this station, when you become a champion, when you put your money where your ears are, today things are doubled. So if you can afford $25, guess what? You're really giving $50. And you'll be joining people like Camilla Andrews from Chesapeake, who loves WHRO's classical music during the day, and on Saturdays listens to PBS. Brian Davis from Hampton, Virginia called in. Leslie Tingle from Norfolk, Virginia, who made her donation. By the way, I forgot to mention that it is Pet Pledge Friday. Mm-hmm. So if your pets are listening, today's the day to let them hear their name on the air. So here comes one. Leslie Tingle made a donation in honor of her 20-year-old Baltimore street cat, who came into their lives during the cold winter months and has brought so much joy and warmth to their lives ever since. And Joanne Tuning from Wacomico Church, Virginia, donated in honor of her dogs, Buddy and Alfie, and in memory of Zena and Butters. So if you've got listeners beyond your ears, today's the day to let their names be heard.
1: That's right, Allison. And in case you were wondering where we are with the count, so 104 are the dogs. The dogs are at 104. Cats are at 52. That's really low for cats. Where are the cats at? We oftentimes say, where are the dogs at? But where are the cats? No, the cats look like, wait. No, dogs. I can't see.
0: Dogs are 52.
1: Dogs are 52. Cats are 43.
0: So the cats are creeping up.
1: Yeah, they're creeping up.
0: Like
1: horses
0: cats do.
1: Are four. Birds are three. And rats are two. Flounders are two. And we have one tortoise.
2: Well, someone pointed out to me that people are a lot more likely to have 12 cats than 12 dogs. So maybe the cat people, we need to hear from you. I don't know.
1: I think that's cheating, but we're going to go ahead. We're going to go ahead and thank those that have called in and made their pledge of support. We want to thank Mary and James O'Brien from Norfolk. They called in to honor their two cats, adorable Iris and her BFF Nora, who shares her home with our son Chris, and Julie Angles Jenke from Virginia Beach, Virginia, visiting Austin, Texas, and missing my dogs Kiki the Giant, the Schnauzer, and Lil Bit the Saint. So if they're visiting Austin, Texas right now and they're listening,
2: I think they're using the app.
1: I think they're using the app as well. And if you're out there using the app, you can do exactly what Julie did and click that little donate now and make your pledge of support as well. 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We have so many generous individuals in our community and we just want to thank them. But we also want to thank you, our members, 25,000 members that are out there. You are part of our family, 12,000 sustaining members. We want to thank you as well. But we know individuals are out there listening that are not yet members. 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
0: And I want to say, just in case it's not said enough, good dog, sweet kitty. And thanks, dog moms and dog dads, for calling in and contributing to WHRO.org. 844-218-2337. Lauren Mazzell leads the Berlin Philharmonic with the Capriccio Espanol, Opus 34 of Nikolai Rimsky-Korsakov.

0: Well, that's the kind of music that gets your heart pumping. Lauren Mazel and the Berlin Philharmonic with the Capriccio Español of Nikolai Rimsky-Korsakov. All to encourage you to go bouncing over to the phone, and just like your dogs, just like my dog does, I come home and she just bounces and bounces and bounces. Bounce on over to the phone and give us a call at 844-218-2337 because it is Pet Pledge Friday. Make your contribution in honor of your pet. And I have one last opportunity to chat with Nicole Cleveland, our Director of Membership, and Allison Shea, who is from EVMS, ODU, and the Muse Writer Center. One more chance to talk to you before we part ways today at noon.
1: Oh, we're so sad we have to leave you.
0: Just for a short time, but you never are left alone with WHRO on the radio.
2: Well, you know, we've been talking about that. We've been talking about the people who leave the classical music on for the benefit of their pets. Mm-hmm. So arguably the pets are perhaps better informed or mellower or more jazzed or more bouncy because of that. So here's my challenge. Donate today for the number of ears in your household that are using this station. That's a different way to look at things, huh?
1: There is a gift.
2: I'm not sure that's going to happen, but how would you do that? You would go to WHRO.org and pledge whatever you can. Today, oh boy, today, if you can pledge $25, it becomes $50 thanks to the Hoffman Charitable Fund, which agreed to double everything that happens on Pet Pledge Friday.
0: Thank you.
2: It's quite an honor.
1: It is an honor. We have so many gracious and generous donors out here in our community that really step up. And we saw that over the past year when we lost our federal funding.
2: Yeah.
1: Our members stepped up and they said, we're not going to stand for it. And we are going to support the station because we believe in the work that you do at WHRO.
2: And you and I were talking earlier, it's not necessarily the big donors who did that. It's the people who had been giving $20 a month. Maybe they were sustainers and they decided that, you know, I could probably do 30. So that's a challenge that I'd like to make to you. If you are a sustaining member and you're having a certain amount removed each month and donated here, maybe you could up that just a little bit in honor of your pets.
1: That's right. Upgrading. We have 12,000 sustaining members. There are members that have given $5 a month for 10 years. If you could consider upping it by $3, upping it by $5, it goes a long way. It really does. I think I heard earlier, if everyone gave an additional $5, we would receive about $720,000 in donation. That is huge because many hands make light work.
2: Yep.
1: And there are so many individuals that said, you know, I can't give $100,000. I cannot give $50,000, but I can give you an extra $100. I can give you an extra $500 because the mission is very important. It's very important that we keep WHRO on the air. It's very important that we keep education in the community. It's very important that the news, right? The news is trusted. It's valued. We have something for everyone here at WHRO. I often say that we are a melting pot. You're from New York, so they say New York is the melting pot. Yeah. But I say here, WHRO is also the melting pot because we have something for everybody.
2: I prefer the thought that we are a tossed salad.
1: Okay,
2: we can be a salad. And that everything keeps its own, you know, the intrinsic quality. It doesn't all become one big gravy. We have the green pepper, and we have the cucumber, and a lot of that is the kind of music that you listen to here. We've got the tarantelles, and we've got Telemann, and we've got all the different things, and you will have a favorite. Today's the day to put your money where your ears are. Now, how are you going to do that? You're going to think about your pets, and you're going to let us name them. You're going to go to WHRO.org and make your contribution, or you're going to dial 844-218-2337. Or there's yet another way. You can do it on the WHRO app on your phone.
1: That's right. And Diane, it's been a pleasure being with you this morning.
2: It has.
0: My pleasure as well. Thank you both so much. And thank you to everyone who has contributed so far.

You can join folks like Deborah Goodman from Newport News, who is reactivating her sustaining membership. Deborah, thank you so much. And she's doing so on behalf of her dogs, Maisie and Chance. Good dog, Maisie. Good dog, Chance. And her cats, Nilu and Tonks. Go back to sleep, Nilu and Tonks. I know that's what you need to do. Joyce Saylor from Norfolk, Virginia says, this is for my dog, Bodie. Good Bodie. And Edwin Johnson from Norfolk, Virginia says he likes Reveal local news and with good reason. Myra Frazier from Moyauk, North Carolina wants a shout out to her bird, Papaya. Good bird, Papaya. Jennifer and Michael Stanton from Smithfield are contributing in honor of their two lab rescues. And I love the names, Princess Adley Grace and Gabriel McCall, a.k.a. Bubba. Mommy and Daddy, love you. And thank you all very much for these wonderful good dogs and sweet cats and the marvelous birds. We have four horses, four birds, two rats, two flounders, and a tortoise in addition to all our dogs and cats. You can contribute on this Pet Pledge Friday at 844-218-2337 while we listen to the Aeolian Suite of John Williams. Williams on the guitar, joined by a studio orchestra under conductor William Goodchild.

The Aeolian Suite from John Williams. John Williams, our guitarist, joined by a studio orchestra under conductor William Goodchild, right here at WHRO-FM, 90.3 WHRO-FM Digital Norfolk, 89.9 WHRJ Digital Gloucester Courthouse, 98.3 WHRF Digital Belhaven. Part of being local is making sure you are aware of things going on, not the least of which is the weather. We've got a nice weekend coming up. Sunny skies today with highs near 87. Tonight, partly cloudy and 73 for the low. Tomorrow, Saturday, sunny and 81 for the high. Saturday night, 71 for the overnight low under partly cloudy skies. Sunday, rinse and repeat, mostly sunny, highs near 84. Sunday night, cloudy and 71 for the low. Fair skies over Norfolk at the moment. It is currently 84 degrees. I have a few thank yous. Oh, excuse me. There goes the voice. Crack, crack, crack. I have a few thank yous to say. We have a challenge all day long from the Hoffman Charitable Fund on this Pet Pledge Friday, which means all the contributions are being doubled. Thank you very much to John Mitchell from Suffolk, Virginia for calling in. Andrea and Kevin Buden from Norfolk are contributing in honor of their beagle buddy. Evangeline Yoder from Newport News is honoring Pet Pledge Friday with in honor of Goosey, Gracie, Giggles, and Gandhi. I sense a pattern there. Valencia Williams from Dendron is donating in honor of her dog, Achilles. Eric and Peaches Dodge from Onancock are contributing for their Tibetan Spaniels, Christy and Casper, who are often left to listen to classical 90.3. It is 12:02. Speaking of Pet Pledge Friday, let's go walking the dog with Eric Kunzel and the Cincinnati Pops Orchestra.

0: George Gershwin's Walking the Dog here on Pet Pledge Friday. Eric Kunzel leading the Cincinnati Pops Orchestra. And I'm so happy to welcome two more people to Pledge Central. I want to say hi to Ali Pereira, Director of Public Relations from the Virginia Arts Festival, and Joe Flanagan, our retired two-time Emmy Award-winning reporter and host at WVEC 13 News Now. So glad to see both of you and meet you. Thanks for joining us.
1: Thank you, and Diane. And I'm Allie's daddy. Did you say that?
0: I did not say that. I left that to you. That. Proud father has to say it.
2: That's right.
1: Getting back to me, I'm Allie's dad for kidding. Just kidding. This is exciting. Allie, we're at Pet Pledge Friday again.
2: We are here, TGIF. Diane, it is so nice to be with you. I've so enjoyed starting to get to know you from the Virginia Arts Festival standpoint.
0: Yes.
2: And it's always nice to be here at WHRO supporting what we love. It is Pet Pledge Friday. And we've heard some folks, we've heard from many, many folks so far.
1: Yes, we have.
2: I want to make a couple shout outs here. Deborah Goodman from Newport News. I'm reactivating my sustaining membership on behalf of my two dogs, Maisie and Chance, and my two cats, Nilu and Tonks. Shout out to Deborah.
1: Nice. Way to go, Deborah. Thank you. And John Mitchell, Allie, he's from Suffolk. He is all over Pet Pledge Friday, as is Andrea and Kevin Bowden from Norfolk, in honor of their beagle, Buddy.
2: Sweet. I love hearing from all the animals. Joyce Sailor from Norfolk. This is for my dog, Bodie. Edwin Johnson from Norfolk. I like Reveal Local News with good reason. Myra Fraser from Moyock. Love hearing from folks from North Carolina. Also, shout out to her bird, Papaya.
1: A bird named Papaya. That is amazing. Evangeline Yoder of Newport News. Her pet day pledge to Goosey, Gracie, Giggles, and Gandhi. It doesn't exactly say what kind of pets. It just says Pets Day Pledge, Goosey, Gracie, Giggles, Gandhi. That's amazing.
2: All the G's.
0: I know what kind of pets they are. They are pets of love.
1: Oh,
2: pets
1: of love. I love that. And Valencia Williams of Dendern, Virginia, donating in honor of her dog, Achilles. Thank you, Valencia.
2: And you, we want you out there to go online or call, you know, call 24/7 WHRO.org. 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
1: It's so cool to meet Diane. And Diane Jones, you came here from Syracuse?
0: Syracuse, New York. Yes, 118 inches of snow a year.
1: And how does their drive compare to ours? This is much better, right? Wink, wink.
0: I actually moved just a few miles away from the station, so my drive is great.
2: Yes.
1: I meant the pledge drive. Do they do big time pledge drives? Because some stations don't.
0: This is phenomenal. I am absolutely loving this. And the sense of community that comes from everybody here in the peninsula. I'm learning my geography in the peninsula and in Norfolk is just amazing. I'm loving absolutely all of it. Allie, you welcomed me to the Virginia Arts Festival my second week here.
1: Oh, wow.
2: Exactly. It was such a nice way to really usher you into the community. Just like you said, we really could not do what we do at Virginia Arts Festival without you all here at WHRO. So we really want to hear from you on this Pet Pledge Friday. 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
0: Thank you very much. And as we are doing most Fridays now, I have a chamber music lunch hour for you, starting with the Eroica Trio and Beethoven's Allegro con Brio from his piano trio in B-flat major, opus 11. Once again, WHRO.org or 844-218-2337. Everything on this Pet Pledge Friday is being matched dollar for dollar by the Hoffman Charitable Fund.

0: The Eroica Trio with the Allegro from Beethoven's Piano Trio in B-flat major, Opus 11. And that brings us to 12:18 here on this Pet Pledge Friday. I'm having an absolute blast. I was a veterinary technician for a number of years in my old life, and I just love having all the names go through. It takes me back to the days of just welcoming pet after pet after pet into our doorway. 844-218-2337. 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The race is tightening between dogs and cats. We keep a running tally of how many folks have donated on behalf of their dogs, their cats. 61 dogs, 51 cats so far today. 4 horses, 4 birds, 2 rats, 2 flounders, and a tortoise. And you can add yourself and your pet to that mix by calling 844-218-2337. I am so happy that we talk about many hands make light work, and part of those many hands are the folks waiting in Pledge Central, Ali Pereira and Joe Flanagan, the incredible father-daughter duo who are helping us out today.
1: Wow, the incredible. Thank you so much, Diane. We humbly accept that word.
2: We need a title for our little duo here. This is becoming our Friday, Pet Pledge Friday tradition. It's all in the family. About your pets or your parents, whoever you like.
1: And in our family, Allie was always the one who brought the pets home. I think about three of our dogs were all from Allie.
2: Yep. Big dog fan over here. But the cats are catching up. Right now, I'm looking at these totals. Dogs are at 61. Cats are at 51. So they're on our tails, literally.
1: Yuck, yuck. Good line.
0: Everything today is getting matched dollar for dollar as well.
1: That is terrific.
0: And that's all thanks to the Hoffman Charitable Fund.
1: Thank you, Hoffman Charitable Funds. And thank you, Eric and Peaches Dodge. Peaches Dodge from Onancock. And he and she are pledging in honor of their Tibetan Spaniels, Christy and Casper, who are often left alone to listen to Classical 90.3. I love that.
2: Love when they talk about your pets listen to what you listen to. Jennifer and Michael Stanton from Smithfield, Virginia, donating in honor of our 2 lab rescues, Princess Adley Grace and Gabriel McCall, also known as Bubba. Mommy and Daddy love you. What a sweet shout out.
1: It's great. And Carolyn Garner of Newport News. She has 3 cats, Elliot, Margot, Quentin, named after the characters in The Magicians by Lev Grossman. I love WHRO and WHRV, all the jazz, blues, folk, alternative, classical, the news, and features. Thank you so much. Actually, this said, I'm Max, so I might have made a mistake. It's from Max. Thank you, Max.
2: Thank you to Max. And I really think that we are so lucky to get to have a full-time classical radio station in our area. And I'm a little biased because of all that we do and present at the Virginia Arts Festival, but we are just, how lucky are we? This is a rarity in today's world, right? 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I talk to Wayla all the time and, you know, Raymond Jones, the voice of the Virginia International Tattoo. So it's a team, and it really kind of feels like a family. 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
1: And Allie, you've been at Virginia Arts Festival now how many years?
2: Shoo, this will be my 9th season.
1: Wow.
2: With Virginia Arts Festival.
1: You have had an inside look at all the great things they do, obviously.
2: Feels like a drop in the bucket, though. This will be the Virginia Arts Festival's 30th anniversary season in 2027. Yeah. It was created in 1997. Rob Cross has been at the helm all 30 years.
1: Wow, he has done a fantastic job.
2: And I've said it before, but we really could not do what we do. I mean, Diane, yeah, right when you got to town, we put you on the phone with Josh Groban.
3: Absolutely.
2: What was that like?
0: Oh, that was so much fun. He was absolutely charming and just exactly what you see on stage. That's what I got in the interview. It was marvelous. So thank you so much for that. And that's part of being in the community,
1: yeah,
0: and being such a vital part of that.
1: And how many years were you in Syracuse?
0: 17. I was 17. In Syracuse for 20 years. I was on the air for 17.
1: Wow, that's a long run.
0: Yes.
1: Was it hard to leave?
0: It was very hard to leave, but it's been easy to be here. It's, you know, it's been a very easy transition from this end.
1: Very good.
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0: 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Londra Gifford from Norfolk, thank you so much for your contribution. Londra has three cats. Lenny Labert from Newport News, in honor of all the dogs, cats, and rat that have honored me by being part of my family over the years. And Scott Gillespie, who says, Catherine Gillespie's the best community relations coordinator. I suspect some bias there. So thank you all so much for your contributions. As we listen to a little more chamber music, this is the Serenata Andaluza from Pablo de Sarasate with Rachel Barton Pine violin and Samuel Sanders piano. 844-218-2337.

The Serenata Andaluza of Pablo de Sarasate with Rachel Barton Pine violin and Samuel Sanders piano. I'm Diane Jones and it is Pet Pledge Friday. It's my first ever Pet Pledge Friday and I'm so excited to see all of the pledges coming in. We have to add a new category. Christopher Kroll from Norfolk has called in. He is pledging for the angry sorority of honeybees in his backyard. I think he might be my neighbor because I've got those guys too. Thank you so much. And it was very easy. He just called 844-218-2337. And you can also go to WHRO.org. Chamber music for you during this lunch hour. Here is Trio Bell'Arte with the Easy Winners from Scott Joplin. 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

0: Trio Bellarte, Elaine Comparone, harpsichord, Daniel Waitzman, flute, Marcia Heller, oboe, with the easy winners, music of Scott Joplin. 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
0: 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And we're fortunate to have in Pledge Central Ali Pereira, the Director of Public Relations for the Virginia Art Festival, as well as Joe Flanagan, host at WVEC 13 News Now and two-time Emmy Award-winning reporter. Thank you both for coming in and joining us on this Pet Pledge Friday, where every dollar contributed is doubled.
2: And Diane.
0: And
2: the daddy of Allison Pereira.
0: Yes, indeed.
3: Yes. We have made that known.
2: I'm proud to proclaim that.
3: Yes. Love it.
2: Hear ye, hear ye.
3: Exactly. It's so nice to be here for our Pet Pledge Challenge. 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That phone number, 844-218-2337.
2: Allie, I'm delighted to be here today. It's so great every season to get to take part in this with you and promote what's going on here with public radio. It's just been a great, great thing to watch over time, like the news department growing so much. I remember when it was a big deal that we said 10 reporters. Now what, 18, Ed? Is that where we're at? It's just the growth around here, the vision that they've had.
3: They're the best of the best. Years. And I love all the shows, all the WHRO programming that you can count on every day. And Diane, I understand, you know, your show that you've brought here, Feminine Fusion. Tell us more about that.
0: It's all about women in classical music. And it's just a matter of making sure women are heard by listening to music conducted by women, composed by women, performed by women. And occasionally I'll do a deep dive on a particular woman and kind of give her life story. I've done that for Joan Tower. I've done that for Clara Schumann. And it's women throughout history. It's not just contemporary. It's all throughout history, all the way back to medieval times with Khosrow Widukt and Sappho, and I dare you didn't tell me who those two are. And I'm so happy that WHRO has embraced it and that the community here has embraced it. That means so much, and that's part of what you're supporting.
3: I cannot wait to tell you about our Virginia Arts Festival Chamber Music Series. We host every season. Can't wait to have you out there. And, you know, our director, curator, Olga Kern, the beautiful Russian pianist, she's curated now close to five. This might be her sixth season with us. So can't wait to tell you more about what she's got in store for us in 2027. And I know, Diane, you'll be right there with us.
0: I will be side by side with you, I promise. And folks are side by side with us through their contributions as well.
3: That's right.
2: And Diane, you were in Syracuse,
0: yes.
2: And I may have asked you this already. What motivated you to come south besides leaving the weather behind?
0: Well, Bert Schmidt used to work at the station where I worked. Tom Burton, who has recently retired from WHRO, Tom called me up and said, "We have an opening. You have to come down. Put in your application right now."
2: Wow.
0: And I did. And
2: recruited.
0: I was absolutely recruited. And Tom was very upfront with, you know, all of the good and the bad, and the good so far outweighed the bad. And
2: nice.
0: This was absolutely the place to go. I've not regretted a second of moving
2: super.
0: Down here.
2: That is fantastic. And Ed, again, a question about, wasn't there a point where WHRO had to make a decision on the classical music, whether to keep it all or create a library full of the classical music, and I'm asking you this, and you don't even have a microphone. So I'll shut up.
3: Well, he's putting up info for us, right? We've been around 36 years. I mean, it's just, yeah. it's remarkable. We're so happy to have been a part of it, really from the beginning of the Virginia Arts Festival. So you guys have been really our longest standing media partner, and we're lucky to have you. 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That phone number again, 844-

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1: Indeed. Thank you very much. And we'll keep checking back with you throughout the afternoon. But I have more chamber music for you on our chamber music lunch hour today. I'm doing that most Fridays. This is the Los Angeles Quartet, the Los Angeles Guitar Quartet, with music of Dusan Bogdanovic, based on six ricercar from Francesco Milano. 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

6 Reacher Car on Themes by Francesco Milano, composed by Dusan Bogdanovic, and arranged and performed by the Los Angeles Guitar Quartet. It is 12:50 here on WHRO on this Pet Pledge Friday. And I have one more work before we take another quick break and check in with Allie and Joe. This is, believe it or not, music of Bob Marley, as arranged by the Kane Masons, Shaku Kane Mason, Isida Kane Mason, and I'm trying to remember the rest of those siblings' names. This is the Redemption Song with their own arrangement.

0: I didn't tell you that was Bob Marley music, you may not have even known it. Bob Marley's Redemption song arranged and performed there by the Conna Masons, the incredible group of siblings that are just unbelievable performers. And all of that brings us up to 12:55. I'm Diane Jones here with your Midday Classics. And we are in the midst of Pet Pledge Friday. I see the numbers tallying up, increasing bit by bit. And our encouragement for you to contribute is increasing bit by bit. As I turn things over to the father-daughter duo of Joe Flanagan and Ali Pereira over in Pledge Central.
1: How lucky are we that we get to hear such wonderful music. Never would I have thought we'd hear a Bob Marley song on WHRO Classical. I love that.
2: Exactly.
1: That was a beautiful arrangement, Diane. I love that we get to know you, the host, and your taste and what you're into, and you're introducing us to all this beautiful music, and just makes me happy. And I know it makes you out there happy too. So we hope you will join us today. It is our Pet Pledge Challenge. 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
2: And Allie, we have a nice pledge from Mark Lascara of Chesapeake. He says he lives for Time Machine Radio. And we have a side note to that. WFOS, originally in the and still in the Chesapeake school system, it actually started at Oscar Smith High School, and our own Raymond Jones was a student at Oscar Smith, and that's how he got his broadcasting start. And lo, these many years, he evolved from Oscar Smith to public radio, and he's iconic.
1: We love Raymond. Raymond Jones, the voice of the Virginia International Tattoo, obviously our big signature event over there at the Virginia Arts Festival. Love hearing that. Finding that fact out about him today. And we've learned on the break, 36 years our two public radio stations have been in existence. And there's a birthday coming up, September 21st. I think that's Monday. Mm-hmm. So September 21st, 1990 at noon, WHRO Classical FM began broadcasting, celebrating 36 years. What an accomplishment. Cheers to that.
2: I remember it well. I was 5 years at WVEC when that happened and would come over here to do the other pledges for TV. 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
0: We're looking at numbers here. 61 dogs pledged in honor of 61 dogs so far today, 52 cats. Cats are creeping up. 4 horses, 4 birds, 2 rats, 2 flounders, Freddie and Fergie, by the way. I'll never forget those names. And a tortoise and a swarm of angry honeybees. Can't forget the swarm of angry honeybees.
1: I love that so much. The angry sorority of honeybees, yes. He called it. That angry sorority. $10, $15, $30, whatever your budget can accommodate, every dollar counts.
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0: 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Staying in touch with things going on locally, well, mostly sunny skies this afternoon. Weather is nothing. There's nothing more local than the weather. Sunny and 87 for the high today. Tonight, cloudy and 73 for the low. Tomorrow, Saturday, sunny and 81 for the high. Saturday night, partly cloudy and 71 for the overnight low. As for Sunday, more sunshine, highs near 84. Sunday night, 71 for the low. And then come early next week, starting Monday afternoon, we're going to start seeing some afternoon showers going through again. Currently in Norfolk, we have fair skies overhead. It is 84 degrees. Looking at traffic, just our pretty expected backups due to congestion at the Hampton Roads Bridge Tunnel westbound. Nothing else significant to note. And checking also on the courtesy of Oculus Rail, I don't see any closings at the moment. So traffic moving along pretty well. It is 1 o'clock. And I have more from Isalanisti for you now. Melodies from some Russian films from composer Isaac Dunajewski. And if you want to, give us a call. 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Let's listen to Isalanisti once again.

0: Isalonisti with melodies from Russian films from composer Isaac. I've got his last name here somewhere. Oh, I've lost it. These things happen. Isaac Dunajewski. You can see why I wanted to make sure I read it. Isalonisti also does all their own arrangements for their unique combination of instruments. It is 107.
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0: And I'll be chatting with Devon Tynes next week about that Philip Glass Lincoln Symphony. 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We'd love to hear if this is in honor of your pet. It is Pet Pledge Friday, which means everything is doubled dollar for dollar thanks to the folks from the Hoffman Charitable Fund. Here's John Bailey, flute, and Mark Clinton, piano, with The Swan from the Animal Kingdom by Theodore Blumer.

0: John Bailey, flute, Mark Clinton, piano, with the Swan. From the Animal Kingdom, Theodore Bloomer, our composer. And where I used to live, we had a swan pond. 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Fanny and Manny and Faye were the swans that lived in that swan pond. 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
1: And thank you very much. 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This is Pet Pledge Challenge Friday. 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
1: Allie, I love this one from Vicki Sawyer of Moyock. She said, I'm very thankful that you are still able to do what you have been doing. And I paused right there thinking, is she talking about 75-year-old Joe Flanagan? But the next sentence, it's my source of news. Oh, yes, of course.
2: Of course.
1: You're talking about public radio. And Mary Kaler of Hayes, Virginia, said, this is an honor of Trixie, and just left it at Trixie. So we want folks to remember, tell us, dog, cat, fish, rat, whatever, let us know.
2: Swan, maybe, yes. We don't know. We want you to let us know. So, and you know, how much should you give? And that's up to you. 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
1: That is the name of the game. You know, you grew up listening to WHRO. Your pets listen to WHRO. I love that whole thing.
2: Mm-hmm.
1: That folks
2: it's
1: leave
2: true.
1: The room and the pets are listening. Right, Diane?
0: Absolutely. And people leave it on. We've heard from farmers who leave it on in their barns because it keeps their animals calm.
1: Wow.
0: Nothing like classical music to help in your farming.
1: Yes. But we want folks to know it's up to us to make sure the next generation of pets can tune in.
2: That's right. We need to start playing WHRO for Hazel. My brother just got a rescue, and Hazel is lively. So I want to donate today in honor of her, but also to get her ears accustomed to the beautiful music that you get to hear here at WHRO.
1: We're doggy sitting, and Hazel is a live wire. 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You do.
2: It really does make me feel happy. I have it on while I'm at work, while I'm driving. It just kind of makes your day better. So thinking about who is your favorite composer or performer, your favorite piece, did WHRO make that first introduction? Probably. Be introduced to something new every day on WHRO. That's so true. 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
0: Thank you. 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

The Rose of Shiraz by Ulrich Sommerlotte. We heard the Thuringian Philharmonic led by Olaf Koch. And all of that brings us to 1:23 here on WHRO-FM. Many thanks to everyone who has already called in and contributed on this Pet Pledge Friday, everyone calling in honor of their pets. We've heard from folks with 65 dogs, 54 cats, 4 horses, 4 birds, 2 rats, 2 flounders, a tortoise, and an angry sorority of honeybees so far today. And if you would like to add your pet to that, or the memory of your pet, contribute in the memory of your pet, because they are such a vital and vibrant part of our lives, but for such a short time. WHRO is here. We've been here for 36 years, and we're going to continue long into the future with your support. 844-218-2337. As we listen to the Moldau, music of Bedřich Smetana, Herbert von Karajan leads the Berlin Philharmonic.

Herbert von Karajan leading the Berlin Philharmonic with the Moldau, the river from Mavlast, music of Bedřich Smetana. Which brings us to 137. That number, 844-218-2337. Thanks to everyone who's called and donated so far. If you have not, there's no time like the present. It is Pet Pledge Friday. Every contribution that comes in, we'll read your name and your pet's name over the air. If you don't want your name up there, just let us know your pets, because we like to say hi and tell them what good dogs and sweet cats they are. This is a meditation on Orpheus from composer Alan Hovhaness, with Gerard Schwartz leading the Seattle Symphony, WHRO.org or 844-218-2337.

0: A Meditation on Orpheus by Alan Hovhaness, with Gerard Schwartz leading the Seattle Symphony Orchestra. What an incredible work. And that's the kind of music we bring you every day on WHRO-FM. I'm Diane Jones, here with your Midday Classics. And I am joined by Joe Flanagan and Ali Pereira in Pledge Central to encourage you. We've had so many. I keep seeing all these names come across, people donating in honor of their pets, because it is Pet Pledge Friday.
1: It is Pet Pledge Friday. 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The phone number again, 844-218-2337. And I loved that piece that we listened to right before we came on. I mean, that's the beauty of this radio station. You get to hear works that you maybe wouldn't have ever otherwise heard of. And I know at the Virginia Arts Festival, we are so lucky that we have WHRO Classical to be able to present sometimes our own recordings of some of our performances in the community. And we often have the on-air folks like you, Diane, that come to our chamber coffee concert. So there's always something to look forward to. And the partnership that we've got at the Arts Festival with WHRO is just invaluable.
2: And Allie, listen to this. Terry Mingle, it says, Cortland, New York. Does that mean she's listening there?
0: Yes, Ed? She is.
2: How about that? That's awesome. She says, in honor of Mr. Christo Fur, my rescued Chow Chow. He listens whenever I work from home. Fantastic.
0: Thank you, Terry.
2: Yeah.
1: That is a common thing. Those work from home pets, they're always listening.
2: Diane, did you talk to her? How did you know? Yes, that's definitely New York.
0: Oh, I know that's Terry. That is my friend Terry from Cortland, New York. Oh. I played in a flute choir with her for many years.
2: That's fantastic.
1: Shout out. And thank you to Julie Hurst from Norfolk, Virginia for calling your pledge of support. And Lisa Sedgett from Franktown, Virginia. She's pledging for Pet Day in honor of her dogs Chili, Shug, and Merlin, and cats Idgy and Bucky. I hope I said those correctly.
2: Alicia Herrick from Virginia Beach, in honor of my beautiful rescue cat, Nemo. We found her in our backyard a year ago today. Happy Got You Day, Momo.
0: I love a gotcha day.
1: I love a gotcha day, too.
2: And Garlinger Repair Service Incorporated from Virginia Beach supports all things public radio in honor of this grand dog named Carter. Also, Les Parks of Norfolk. Thank you, Les. And Levy, the rescued coonhound. He wakes up to the BBC and Morning Edition every day. He's too pretty to be a boy. That's great.
1: That's great. There's so many reasons to give. Give because you love music, because you believe in supporting the things that add to your life. Give back to the things that bring you joy and inspiration. Joy is the buzzword here, joy. And give to the things that are vibrant and meaningful. 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
0: We also have a thank you from Marilyn Loomis from Wicomico. This is where I have to learn all my names.
2: You nailed that. Very good.
0: Thanks everyone for their work. And she says she appreciates the work here. It's her only news source and the only one she trusts. And it's in memory of Ninja, Jet, Midnight, Lucy, and Colonel.
2: So, Diane, what is your favorite classical music that you enjoy?
0: I have no favorite other than my own. I mean, if I wouldn't write it if I didn't like it. But I am very, very eclectic in my musical selections, and I try and share that with the listeners. And I think that joy of discovery is huge.
2: Beautiful.
1: Well said. The joy of discovery, and we want you to continue to take part in the joy of discovery right here at WHRO. That website, whro.org. The phone number again, 844-218-2337.
0: And again, all of your contributions today are doubled thanks to the Hoffman Charitable Fund, as we listen to another work from, or another movement from, the Animal Kingdom by Theodore Bloomer. This is the Southward Flight of the Birds, what we're seeing right now. John Bailey again on flute, Mark Clinton piano, and the number is 844-218-2337.

In honor of Pet Pledge Friday, that was music from the Animal Kingdom by Theodore Bloomer. That was the third movement from that work, Southward Flight of the Birds. John Bailey, our flutist, Mark Clinton, our pianist. That number again, 844-218-2337, online at whro.org or through the WHRO app, available through both the Android and Apple app stores. 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I'm Diane Jones. 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Mostly sunny in the forecast for the remainder of the day today, with highs near 87 degrees, cloudy overnight with lows around 72. Saturday, sunny and 80 for the high. Saturday night, cloudy and 71 for the low. Sunday, more sunshine, highs near 84, clear and 71 for Sunday night. Come Monday, though, and throughout the week, we're going to start seeing some showers rolling in, mainly in the afternoons to start the week, and then off and on throughout the day as we get farther along down next week. Fair skies overhead right now in Norfolk. It is currently 83 degrees. Don't forget, every contribution today is matched dollar for dollar, thanks to the Hoffman Charitable Fund. And it is Pet Pledge Friday, so we encourage you to call in and contribute on behalf of or in honor of your pets. Tell us their names. We love to hear all these names. We've heard from Christopher. We've heard from Fergie and Freddie. We've heard from Nemo, who is Happy Gotcha Day Nemo. And some wonderful, wonderful contributions, all supporting the community here at WHRO and in this wonderful Norfolk and Peninsula area. Here's the Haydn Baritone Trio with Haydn's Baritone Trio number 50 in D major.

0: the Haydn Baritone Trio with Franz Joseph Haydn's Baritone Trio number 50 in D major, right here on WHRO.org, your 24-hour classical music source in the Norfolk and Peninsula area.
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0: I am so blown away by the incredible arts community down here, and so I'm really pleased to have Ali Pereira, the Director of Public Relations for the Virginia Art Festival, along with her dad, Joe Flanagan, two-time Emmy Award-winning reporter and host at WVEC 13 News Now, and they're here to encourage you to contribute to the programming here on WHRO.
8: Yes. Absolutely, Diane. Thank you so much.
9: Life is very full circle sometimes, and this is one of those moments. 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WHRO.org, that phone number, 844-218-2337. And I completely agree with you, Diane. The art scene here is just extraordinary. 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
8: So articulate, Al. You expressed that so well. And listen to this one from Richard Holine. He's increasing his sustainer in honor of Best Friends Animal Society, two golden retrievers, two cats, and two parakeets. Now, he says, he writes that the dogs want to remind everyone that dogs have masters and the cats have staff. I think that's great.
9: Well said.
8: Dogs have masters, cats have staff.
9: And thank you to some of the other folks out here. Shelley Parks from Norfolk, in memory of Hamish, John and Serena Fusick of Newport News, in memory of our turtle, Captain St. Lucifer, who passed away September 18th in 2001, 25 years ago today, a great listener. Shout out to in memory of Captain St. Lucifer. Fesahai Tekel, I hope I pronounced that correctly, from Yorktown. Enjoy getting the news and education and the news as it comes.
8: Allie, we heard from Casey Tyler in Williamsburg, increasing their support in honor of our little Chi-Chis, Sprocket and Chico. And Patricia McNulty in Suffolk donating in tribute to two cats, Eva and YZA. How do you pronounce YZA?
0: Eza.
8: Eza. I'm so glad I asked. Eva and Eza. Also, they love opera. They don't. She does. Patricia loves opera on Saturday afternoon.
0: Have you heard cats yowl? They love opera. They sing all the time.
8: That's right. And Michael Little and Devon Rawson in Williamsburg in honor of Orville. It doesn't say what animal Orville was. I grew up in Dayton, Ohio, and we sure knew Orville Wright and Wilbur Wright, but that's another subject for another day. And I'll leave it at this. Lisa Stern from Yorktown just loves everything about public radio. She's supporting what she loves.
9: Yes, I would agree with her. You know, there's great music, and that's what happens when you're sitting in the car. This can really help take your mind off of the news of the day, off of the traffic. We have a full-time classical station here. The music is just so peaceful. Makes your day better. And it also reminds us that art endures. 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
0: Thank you so much, Allie, and thank you, Joe. And thank you. I just got another one in, so I'm going to jump in on this ahead of you guys. Ava Klenner from Newport News has contributed in honor of her dog, Sheena, who is a released guiding eyes for the blind dog. Incredible, incredible animals that serve us so well and so selflessly. And that just warms my heart. She did that by calling 844-218-2337. You can contribute in honor of your pet. And everything that we bring in today is doubled thanks to the Hoffman Charitable Fund. So there's no time like the present. This is our final day of pledge as well. So join in, and we would love to say thank you on the air. I've got music from Claude Debussy for you, La Mer, the Sea, with Jean-Pascal Tortelier leading the Ulster Orchestra. It's one of those pieces, if you think you don't know classical music, if you listened to the, well, several of the Star, if you listened to any of the Star Trek movie soundtracks, you heard bits and pieces of this. And again, make your way to the phone, 844-218-2337, and make your contribution today.

0: Jean-Pascal Tortelier leading the Ulster Orchestra with La Mer, music of Claude Debussy. That's straight out of Star Trek. If you ever watched the original motion picture, the first one when they brought everybody back, that's right what that's from. I'm here with Ali Pereira, Director of Public Relations at the Virginia Arts Festival, and Joe Flanagan, her dad, retired two-time Emmy Award-winning reporter and host at WVEC 13 News now, to talk about Pet Pledge Friday and why you should support WHRO.
1: It's so fun, Diane, to be a part of Pet Pledge Friday. Ali and I jumped in a few years ago and decided we need to do that every year. It's a blast

0: few years ago and decided we need to do that every year. It's a blast to promote everybody's pets. And we're getting a great response today.
1: It's been phenomenal. I've never done anything like this before, and I'm having a blast.
0: I graduated from Ohio University, and they have public radio up there. And I asked them, do you guys ever consider doing a Pet Pledge Friday? And they kind of looked at me. No, but that's a great idea. So there you go. You might be at another public station up there.
2: Yes, and we're nearing the end of our day here, right? TGIF for Pet Pledge Challenge. All donations today will be doubled thanks to that Hoffman Charitable Fund. Look at this challenge we've got. The dogs are at 74. Cats are trailing a little behind at 60. 4 horses, 6 birds, 2 rats, 2 flounders, and 2 tortoise.
1: We've got another tortoise. There's only been one most of the day.
2: That's right. We have jumped on the tortoise. And so we want to hear from you and all your animals, no matter what animal they are. Go online or call 24/7 WHRO.org. That phone number 844-218-2337.
0: And Allie, I'm surprised the animals you brought home over your lifetime at our house, I'm surprised you never brought a tortoise home to
2: us. That's true. We've had some gerbils, fish, of course, and
1: guinea
2: of course
1: pigs,
2: the dogs.
1: I'm sure.
2: Yep. Oh, all of them. Everything.
0: I'm counting at least 3 dogs in our house, thanks to Allie. But you're an animal lover.
2: Yes,
0: good for you.
2: Exactly. And you know, the best reason to become a new member, if you are a new member of WHRO, is the piece you just heard. That dramatic piece. I loved that, Diane, what you were just playing for
1: us. Thank you.
2: Our ears were delighted to hear that, which could have been any piece of music on WHRO, a local ensemble, a celebrated classic, or a piece that is new to your ears. So every moment of music you hear is worthy of support. Support what you love. Call now. I'll remind you that phone number to call, 844-218-2337.
0: And Allie, we had Henry Gottlieb of Norfolk call in to say he is a big supporter of all things public radio. Eva Kleiner of Newport News, in honor of her dog, Sheena, a released guiding eyes for the blind dog.
2: Oh, that's
0: fantastic.
2: Special, yeah.
0: And Kay Campbell from Hayes, Virginia. We love Hayes, Virginia. She called in and said, keep it up. Public radio is where it's at. She supports what she loves,
2: as we
0: all do.
2: We are so lucky to have a full-time classical station in this market. It is a rarity. You go other cities, you won't have a station that's full-time playing classical music. We're so lucky to have the partnership at the Virginia Arts Festival that we do with you all here. And I feel so lucky to be able to come in and just preach about it to the rafters, WHRO.org.
0: I remember when it started, and to think, lo, these many years from 1990, Ed added up. That's how many years?
2: 36
0: years.
2: Incredible.
0: That's fantastic. Diane, you're part of a great group here.
1: Absolutely. And it is a rarity to have a full-time 24/7 classical music station. So glad that folks are stepping up and supporting that. And thanks to both of you for spending 3 hours with us here and encouraging folks to contribute as well. You have a lovely afternoon.
0: Oh, you too. A pleasure to meet you. And welcome to Hampton Roads from Syracuse.
2: That's
1: and
2: right.
1: Go home and give Hazelnut a quick scritch behind the ears for me.
0: I will. That's great.
1: Give your dog a scritch behind the ears. Your cat, if your cat will let you give her a scritch behind the ears. And yes, I've had plenty of cats in my day. And then give us a call at 844-218-2337. We have wonderful underwriters in addition to member support. And boy, is this appropriate for Pet Pledge Friday.
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1: We've got contributions from Marlene Davis in Williamsburg in honor of her angel, 3 angels, Echo, Maisie, and Mag. 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Alan and Annette Crandall from Chesapeake donated in honor of our wonderful living cats, Chippy, Oreo, Goldie, Snowball, and Smudge, and in memory of Blitzen and Jax. 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Here is Jakob Gade's Wedding at the Himmelpint, a rustic suite. Matthias Aschelbacher leads the Odense Symphony Orchestra.

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It's a minute after 3 o'clock. I'm Wayla Shambo. Welcome to our Friday Afternoon Classics. And as always, thank you so much for joining me. Thanks as well for your fantastic membership support on this Pet Pledge Friday, the last day of our fall membership drive. Dogs currently in the lead with 77, cats at 66. We've also got a few horses, birds, rats, flounders, tortoises, and some bees that have checked in. 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Couple of traffic issues to let you know about. In addition to our usual Friday afternoon delays, there's a disabled vehicle at the Monitor Merrimack Bridge Tunnel in Suffolk. All northbound lanes are currently closed there. In Chesapeake, I-64 near the high-rise bridge, we have the westbound left lane closed due to an incident there. And in Virginia Beach, there is an accident on I-264 near Parks Avenue with eastbound right lane and shoulder closed. Area rail crossings currently clear in Norfolk. A couple are blocked in Chesapeake at Portlock West and Martin Avenue, according to data from Oculus Rail. And we've got temperatures in the mid-80s with a mix of clouds and sunshine today. Overnight lows will be in the lower 70s over the weekend, partly to mostly sunny, highs in the lower to mid-80s. We'll hear some Mozart to start off our program today. Here's the Piano Concerto No. 18 featuring soloist Richard Good with the Orpheus Chamber Orchestra.

0: We've been listening to Mozart's Piano Concerto No. 18, featuring soloist Richard Good with the Orpheus Chamber Orchestra. And you're tuned to Afternoon Classics here on WHRO-FM. We've got the usual backups at our bridges and tunnels. Lanes have reopened now at the Monitor Merrimack after that earlier accident, but still the usual congestion both there and at the HRBT. In Virginia Beach, I-264 eastbound near Witch Duck Road, a multi-vehicle accident there has two eastbound lanes and the left shoulder closed.
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0: I understand we had some bees that checked in earlier here on our Pet Pledge Friday. So that was Nikolai Rimsky-Korsakov's The Flight of the Bumblebee in their honor, with flutist Sir James Galway and the National Philharmonic led by Charles Gerhardt. We've also got 87 dogs and 68 cats on the scoreboard, but most importantly, 168 members donating today. Thank you so very much for your support. Joining me in our pledge studio this afternoon are Kate Pringle, WHRO's Vice President of Development, and Bert Schmidt, our President and CEO.
1: Hey, Whaley, we were talking as we were listening to The Flight of the Bumblebees, and we know that, of course, you're a flautist,
0: whichever. Either.
1: Yeah. Do you like that, to play that piece yourself? Is it a hard piece? Tell me what your thoughts are on as a performer of using the flat.
0: It is a challenge.
2: I would think it sounds like it would be difficult.
0: And Galway does it at lightning speed there.
1: Yeah, that sounds like it's very hard to do, not being a musician. So we are here not to talk about, although we are kind of talking about flautists. If you want more flautists on the air, you need to support this station with your call, 884-218-2337. 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
2: And one thing that you're supporting is it's not just the music, it's the people behind the music. 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But not only that, you know, Wayla is a performer, and our hosts are out in the community. You know, Dwight is out presenting at the Feldman Chamber Music Society, and Raymond is out and about. 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
1: You know, it's interesting when a child listens to classical music, and Wayla, I'm interested in your thoughts on this. Sometimes I wonder which comes first. You're introduced to classical music, or you like to play an instrument, so then you find classical music. Which, maybe in your world, Wayla, which came first, the love of the music or the love of the instrument?
0: Well, yeah, I mean, I think it depends on the situation. I think having children listening to music from a very young age is always wonderful and helps inspire them to be interested in playing instruments. And then, you know, participating in music, I think, for young children is also really key. And that helps them see it as something to enjoy and something that they can be part of, not just listening to. So I think they really go hand in hand. You know, my daughter was listening to classical music every day before she was born.
1: I bet she was. Of course, right.
0: And continues to this day. So.
1: So not only when you support this station are you supporting the music that you love, but you're supporting the next generation of musicians who hear the music today and fall in love with it, want to be a part of it, want to be able to perform it, and to ensure that this beautiful, wonderful classical music can continue with the next generation. So you're supporting today's musicians, today's music, but also the next generation
2: right
1: down the road.
2: Having that access, you know, that we're here for everyone. And the fact that, you know, we can expose our children, you know, young performers can be exposed to this music is really a powerful thing. My daughter plays the violin, and often I will play 90.3 in the car, and she'll listen, and I'll encourage her to, you know, I'll encourage her to practice more. That sounds very mean.
1: Nice,
2: but
1: mom.
2: It's very inspiring. So we appreciate everyone that has called in so far this pledge drive. It has really been tremendous. But we're not done yet, and we are still counting on you. We need more members. We need new members. We need you to call 844-218-2337, and all donations are doubled by the Hoffman Charitable Fund. So your gift will go twice as far if you make that gift today. So we are counting on you to do that. We're counting on you to continue supporting WHRO and to give us a strong foundation to move forward. And our community has certainly done that, and we look forward to that continued support.
0: All right. Yes, indeed. Thank you so much for that support. Thank you, Kate and Bert. We'll check back in a little while. And of course, we're also grateful for the support of our underwriters.
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0: The Ancient Airs and Dances, Suite No. 3 by Altarino Respighi, music written in the early 20th century, looking back to the past for inspiration, with the Los Angeles Chamber Orchestra performing there, led by Sir Neville Mariner. You're listening to Afternoon Classics here on WHRO-FM. Happy Friday. Thanks, as always, for joining me. And with me as well this afternoon are Kate Pringle and Bert Schmidt.
1: Hey, Wayla. I am really excited because I have many folks to thank for calling in. Marlene Davis from Williamsburg, voting for the dogs in memory of my three angels, Echo, Macy, and Mag. Casey Callum from Virginia Beach called. I love listening to the Time Machine every morning while I make my breakfast. Keep on rocking in the free world. Alan and Annette Crandall from Chesapeake, our wonderful living cats, Chippy, Oreo, Goldie, Snowball, and Smudge, also in memory of two cats, Blitzen and Jax. If you have not yet called in or gone online to contribute in honor of your pets, now is the time. WHRO.org, or you can call now at 844-218-2337. I will say I'm a cat person and the cats are not in first place right now.
2: No, they're down. It's dogs 93, cats 74. I mean, there are 19 votes down, if you will. Normally the cats do pretty well during these drives, but
1: not
2: so
1: today.
2: If you're part of that cat world, and I've been part of that cat world in the past, we hope you will call in. Again, the number is 844-218-2337 or online whro.org. We are in the last few hours of this pledge drive. I will tell you, frankly, it's been a great drive. The numbers are amazing. Hampton Roads, you know what's important in your life, and that's being WHRO, and you're stepping up. So we really appreciate that, especially this drive, because, you know, we've been nervous. I will admit, last year it was kind of a hair on fire situation. We lost our federal funding. Everybody stepped up. Yeah, we'll help you out. But now, a full year later, we were a little concerned. Like, would people get complacent? Would they forget to, like, continue on? But, hey, you've made a statement during this drive. You've really stepped up. So we really appreciate it. But, yeah, if you haven't done it yet, if you've been listening and you're one of those, like, I like to give it the very end of the drive. And I talk to people who like that. Like, I want to make it sure you get to the end and do well. Well, guys, we're literally within hours of wrapping this thing up. So we hope you will join us either by going online to WHRO.org or calling 844-218-2337. If that number sounds different than in past drives, it's because our phone system, frankly, melted down.
1: Yes, we've had no phones for Pledge, which makes for a challenging Pledge drive when you have a phone bank that you want to have lots of wonderful volunteers at. But you know what? Despite those issues, people have stepped up. Members have stepped up. You've been here. We're grateful for that. And I must say, I have the pleasure of speaking to members often. It's really my favorite part about being in this role, is speaking to members. And our lovers of classical music are really our diehard fans. 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
2: 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We're very fortunate here in Hampton Roads that we are, it's pure. 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You know, we're around the 44th size market. 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
3: At nearly 80, Giuseppe Verdi was finally able to put a broad smile on the faces of classic Shakespearean actors. 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I'm Jennifer Miller-Hamill. 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
0: 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It's 4 o'clock. Thanks, as always, for joining me for Afternoon Classics. Let's take a quick check on our traffic. We've got the usual backups at our bridges and tunnels this afternoon. Also, delays in Virginia Beach, I-264 eastbound near Witch Duck Road. We still have the eastbound left lane and shoulder closed due to an earlier crash there and about 2 miles of backups. Also, another incident in Norfolk, I-264 near Military Highway has the east right lane and shoulder closed. Looking at rail crossings, and they look currently clear according to data from Oculus Rail. We've got temperatures in the mid-80s this afternoon. Overnight lows will be in the lower 70s. Over the weekend, partly to mostly sunny. Highs in the lower 80s tomorrow, mid-80s expected on Sunday. Coming up at 4:30, our composer's datebook. Right now, we'll hear some music by the French composer and pianist Cécile Chaminade, two concert etudes from her Opus 35. We'll start with the one titled Scherzo and then Autumn, both played by pianist Joanne Polk.

0: Autumn, and before that, Scherzo, two concert etudes by French composer Cécile Chaminade, performed by pianist Joanne Polk. 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
4: Well, and speaking of outstanding members, I have a few to highlight. Sandra Wright from Deltaville. I've been listening here to the station since I moved and have been listening since January 1st, 1987. Susan Vanis from Norfolk in honor of Tabitha. Greg and Janet Kim of Norfolk, longtime friends of the station, in honor of our dogs, Lizzie and Suki, and in memory of our dogs, Lexi, Ginny, Sammy, Twofer, Lucy, and Ellie. Rick and Allison Shea of Virginia Beach. Allison was just here earlier this morning. Bless you for all you do. This donation is in memory of Cockapoo Pups, Tucker, Maggie, and Murphy, and in honor of Cockapoo Pup, Virginia Wolf. And finally, Susan Eliason from Virginia Beach, in honor of Gage and Smokey the Dog, Raven the Cat, and Cowboy and Poncho the Horses. So if you want to hear your name and your pet's name read on air, now is the time. The clock is winding down. Bert and I are wrapping up. So we would love to hear from you. WHRO.org or call us right now at 844-218-2337. 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
5: I didn't know what a cockapoo pup was.
4: Isn't it like a...
5: It sounded like a bird, frankly, to me.
4: Yeah.
5: But I looked it up. I just looked it up, and they're very, very cute dogs. So I'm looking here. It's like, all right,
4: Dogs are cute.
5: Well, some are cuter than others. These are really, really cute. But you know, you learn something new every day. I didn't know what that was. But beautiful. And as we are wrapping up Pet Pledge Friday, we have a few hours left. The dogs are leading the cats 96 to 79. So that's a 17-point lead, if you will, with only a couple hours left. Cat people, we know you're out there. Let's see if you can ramp it up with your calls of support, 844-218-2337, or go online to WHRO.org.
4: I know in the past on a Pet Pledge Friday, there has been a member that has called in. I want to say they have a farm or a barn, and they have a lot of cats. I need you to call.
5: Yeah, I've got 50 cats at home, and I'm going to...
4: But whatever your reason for support is, maybe it's not about the pets. Maybe it's because you love this music. You know, Bert, you were mentioning earlier the fact that we have a 24/7 classical music station. And, you know, we have members from all over the country that support because of this station.
5: Yeah.
4: And have said, you know, I can access the station across the water in New York City, but this station is world class.
5: Oh, we get military folks from around the world who bring home with them through WHRO every day that they can, of course, stream us. 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
4: And right now, I believe, and you're the former CFO here, or CFO in general, but
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5: As the development person, you would probably know that number too.
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5: Yeah, and we do take leverage our assets. So when you make a gift here, we do try to be smart business people, and so we leverage the assets we have here. So, for example, we have 11 towers in the region, and we rent space on the towers. And we have a lot of education products, and we have revenues from those. But again, like you say, 38%, the most important source of revenue comes from you, the listener, that becomes the member. We hope you will take some time. 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

A violin concerto in E major music by Taliban with soloist Elizabeth Wolfish and L'Orfeo Baroque Orchestra performing. Thanks so much for joining me for Friday Afternoon Classics. 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We'll listen next to a little piece called Dance of the Animals by John Kim Bell.

0: Dance of the Animals by John Kim Bell with Howard Cable leading the Hannaford Street Silver Band. 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
1: This is the Composer's Datebook for September 18th. I'm John Burge. On today's date in 1930, in Kingsway Hall in London, the British composer Sir Edward Elgar conducted the first performance of his Pomp and Circumstance March No. 5, the last in this popular series. Two of the previous marches had been dedicated to organist friends of the composer. And so when organist Percy Hall asked Elgar for a new work for the 1930 Hereford Festival, the Pomp and Circumstance March No. 5 was dedicated to him. In 1930, Elgar was 73 years old, and he liked to go for automobile rides in the country. Appropriately enough, Elgar got the idea for the musical themes of his new march while riding through the countryside with a friend. Elgar, in the passenger seat, suddenly asked for something on which he could jot down his ideas. All the driver could produce was a road map of Worcestershire. So on its margins, the first notes of Elgar's new score were scribbled. The march proved to be one of his last new orchestral works. Elgar planned to write a sixth Pomp and Circumstance march, a kind of soldier's funeral march, he said. But Elgar himself died in 1934. Composer's Datebook is produced by APM, American Public Media, in collaboration with the American Composers Forum, reminding you that all music was once new.
0: The first Pomp and Circumstance March is, of course, the one most familiar to us here in the U.S., but we'll listen to one of the other ones in that series now. This is the Pomp and Circumstance March No. 2 by Sir Edward Elgar, with Sir Adrian Bolt leading the London Philharmonic.

0: number two from the Pomp and Circumstance Marches by Sir Edward Elgar with the London Philharmonic Orchestra led by Sir Adrian Bolt. And we heard a little bit about Elgar and those marches on today's Composer's Datebook. That's, of course, one of the many features brought to you by member support, just like everything we do here at WHRO. It's 36 minutes after 4, and we've got Bert Schmidt and Kate Pringle in our Pledge studio on this Pet Pledge Friday. How's it going?
1: We're going really well. We have a lot of folks. I think Kate wants would like to.
2: Yes. Speaking of member support, we have Karen Miller from Newport News. We have Teresa Durham from Knott's Island, North Carolina. She was a previous sustainer and she needed to renew her membership. She has three great Pyrenees in our family, Princeton, Heidi, and Frankie. They love listening to Time Machine Radio on our dog car. Sandra Gerhardt from Norfolk, who loves listening to WHRV and WHRO. But the politics that go on in the morning, the conversations that go on in the morning about politics are intellectually stimulating, and she appreciates all the information. Donating this for my two Shih Tzu rescues, Sammy Sosa and Safi, Maria Galifianakis, I hope I'm saying that correctly, from Virginia Beach. This is for their pet Barney, the garter snake. Oh, all right, that's our second snake of today. Humphrey and Jennifer Minks from Virginia Beach for our cats, Beatrice, Beauregard, Nelson, and Bill. 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
2: I have to mention, I was on the phone earlier with the member. He had called yesterday. I was giving him a phone call back. And as soon as he picked up the phone, I could hear WHRO so loudly in the background. And he's like, oh, you can hear that. And he said, it's always on. He counts on it. Cope. And that's why Cope from Newport News, thank you for supporting. And that's, we hear that from so many people who we're a part of their lives. And you're investing, and we appreciate that investment.
1: I can't tell you the number of offices I've gone to for a variety of meetings, and I hear the station on. I'm like, oh, that's nice. You turned it on for me. It's like, no, it's always on. So
2: which
1: we
2: is
1: really didn't.
2: Fantastic.
1: Yeah. So so if we are a part of your life, whether we're in your office, your car, your home, think about how valuable this station is to you, and consider a contribution at whatever works for your budget. 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
0: Thank you so much, Bert and Kate, and thank you for that fantastic support. Checking our animal scoreboard here, we've got 100 dogs, 83 cats, 6 horses, 6 birds, 2 rats, 2 flounders, 2 tortoises, 1 snake, and 1 rabbit, as well as a hive of bees. A couple of short pieces next in honor of one of my daughter's favorite animals. First up is A Frog Went A-Courtin'.

Frog went a-courtin' from the miniatures by William Grant Still, with members of the Sierra Winds performing. Next, The Frogs, a dance by composer Walter Lee with the London Philharmonic.

0: a dance called The Frogs by Walter Lee with members of the London Philharmonic and New Philharmonia Orchestra led by Nicholas Braithwaite. It's 44 minutes after 4 on our Pet Pledge Friday. I don't think we've had any donations in honor of pet frogs today, but if you have a pet frog, which my daughter would be delighted by, you are welcome to pledge for them. We do have a snake and a couple of tortoises on the scoreboard. More importantly, we have heard from 197 generous members today. 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There's still time for you to get in on the action before we wrap things up today. 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
0: We have donations for 6 birds today as well, and we'll listen next to some bird music. This is Pan and the Birds from the larger work La Flûte de Pan by Jules Mouquet. We'll hear flutist Sir James Galway with the National Philharmonic led by David Meacham. And this was a recording that I absolutely loved when I was a young flutist myself.

Pan and the Birds from the larger work La Flûte de Pan by Jules Mouquet, flutist Sir James Galway with the National Philharmonic led by David Meacham. It's our Pet Pledge Friday. You can pledge in honor of your bird, your dog or cat or other pet, or just for the music you love at whro.org or call 844-218-2337.

0: A sonata in F major by Italian composer Domenico Cimarosa, with pianist Victor Sangiorgio performing. It's 5 minutes until five on this Friday. You're wrapping up your work week, and we are looking to wrap up our membership drive with your help. 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
1: Yeah, so we are wrapping things up in the next hour or so, but so you still have time to become a member. 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
1: days. 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
2: Well, and I talk to members often who say, you know, I really do feel like a partner. I feel a sense of ownership because I am a member. And we appreciate that. And we want your partnership, and we appreciate working with you. One thing I love about WHRO in particular is sometimes I get a little burnt out from the news and from just life. And I love to be able to put on 90.3 and just enjoy the music and just escape.
1: Yeah, we hear that regularly from people who are like, you know, I'm just kind of newsed out. I don't want to hear a lot of the stuff that's happening. It's just, yeah, there's a lot of problems going on in the news right now. 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
0: 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Happy Friday to you. And as always, thanks so much for joining me. I'll be with you for another couple of hours. Coming up at 7, Performance Today. We've got the usual backups in both directions at the Hampton Roads Bridge Tunnel and to a slightly lesser degree at the Monitor Merrimack Bridge Tunnel, but pretty slow going either way this afternoon. Looking at our rail crossings, they're clear in Norfolk. We have a couple blocked in Chesapeake at Park Avenue, Liberty Street South, and Ohio Street, according to data from Oculus Rail. Temperatures right now in the mid-80s. Lows will be in the lower 70s tonight. Tomorrow, partly sunny with highs around 80. Sunshine on Sunday, highs in the mid-80s, and looks like mid-80s continuing as we go into the beginning of next week. Coming up at 5:30, this week's episode of Noteworthy, a wonderful feature from classical station at WDAV in North Carolina that shines a light on the many faces and voices in classical music. That's coming up at 5:30, thanks to your support. And right now, a little bit of music by Franz Schubert, his Impromptu No. 4 in A-flat, performed here by harpist Marie-Pierre Lenglumet.

0: Music by Franz Schubert, his impromptu number 4 in A flat, originally for piano, performed there by harpist Marie-Pierre Longlemay. 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

0: Music there by the British composer Richard Adinsell, a light waltz from Ring Round the Moon with the BBC Concert Orchestra led by Barry Wordsworth. You're listening to Afternoon Classics here on WHRO, and joining me once again are Kate Pringle and Bert Schmidt.
1: Hello, Wayla. I have so many thank yous to get to, but I have a very important one right off the bat from our close friend of WHRO, Gary Ryan, gave in memory of Gus and Alexander, who are cats, and Henry and Stella, and Zinni, who are dogs, and in honor of Vivian and Alice, cats, and Van, the dog. So we appreciate your support, Gary. And let's read a couple more. We have plenty.
2: We did get a little mixture of dogs and cats. Let me just do an update.
1: Oh, yes, update on the numbers.
2: Dogs, 109, cats, 84. So hey, dogs are up by 25 now.
1: That's a pretty big lead.
2: Yeah, so cat people, if you're a cat person, you want to call in 844-218-2337.
1: All right, and some more thank yous. Beth Dreyer, thank you so much for calling in today. She's from Norfolk. Nadia and William Thome from Virginia Beach gave today for their bunny Fufu. And we hope that you will join this list. We also had a sustainer who upgraded her sustaining gift, Catherine Preston from Williamsburg. And she gave in honor of Tomcat and in memory of Sasha, Sophie, Max, and Gimli. And if you too are already a sustainer of WHRO, first of all, thank you. We appreciate that support. But secondly, would you consider increasing that gift? Because that increase would be doubled by the Hoffman Charitable Fund, just like every gift today will be doubled.
2: And Kate, as you know, almost half of our members are sustainers. They give us a monthly gift either through their credit card or their bank account. But you're right, as Kate said, it's getting doubled during this campaign because of the Hoffman Charitable Fund. So you may want to, if you've been doing, let's say, $10 a month, and you may want to go to $20 a month, that will get doubled. So what a great time to
1: increase. It's a great opportunity.
2: Yeah, we talk to sustaining members like, oh, I can't really be part of the pledge drive anymore. I can't get the thank you gifts. I can't get my tote bag. But it's like, you can just call in right now. Frankly, if you're a sustainer and call in, we'll take care of you. But we'd love to see you increase your gift as well. 25,000 families who support this organization. We hope you're one of them. If not, though, this is the time. 844-218-2337 or go to whro.org.
1: So I'm sometimes a data nerd, and I think this is a data point that is pretty it's pretty interesting. If every sustainer that WHRO currently has increased their monthly gift by $5, that increase in revenue for the station would be over $700,000. So, you know, an extra $5 to you each month, maybe you're not getting that fancy latte from the coffee shop. It goes towards WHRO. But if everyone did that, that is such a fantastic impact.
2: And remember, you've been hearing this throughout the week. Last year when we came to you this time, it was kind of a hair on fire situation. We lost our federal funding. That was about $2 million a year. You did step up. Look, we added 3,000 families over the past year. Now the message is a little different. It's not hair and fire. It's just, let's maintain. Because in the business, we're concerned that, you know, people come in for a one-time gift and then it goes away and you're back to where our problem is. And in the industry, we talk amongst each other, and there's some stations that are struggling with that leveling off. But here in Hampton Roads, we'll announce a little later on in the hour the results of this campaign. And I will tell you, you're going to be very happy with it. But if you want to be part of what we're doing here, you still have some time. 844-218-2337 or go to whro.org. If you've got the app on your phone, let me tell you, it's the easiest way. You just click that red button. I got people right here on their phones right now. I'm sure they're clicking that red button right now, becoming our newest members. It's really quite simple. It takes you 90.3 seconds to become a member. 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
0: Thank you so much, Bert and Kate, and thank you, everyone who's donated today and so far throughout the week. 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

0: The Symphony No. 20 by Joseph Haydn, with Adam Fischer leading the Austro-Hungarian Haydn Orchestra here on WHRO-FM.
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0: And speaking of pets, it is, of course, our Pet Pledge Friday. 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You can still join in at WHRO.org. I have some thank yous. Thank you so much, Nancy Allen in Virginia Beach, giving in honor of two rescue cats, Cleo and Patrick. Thank you to Wayne and Cheryl Wayne and Cheryl Blythe from Chesapeake, giving in honor of Zoe the Wonder Sheltie and in memory of Roger, the rabbit without equal. Thank you to Cynthia Katz from Norfolk, who says our beagle Sally loves WHRO. And thank you to Timothy Dice from West Point, giving in honor of dog Tallulah and two cats, Dallas and Houston. Thank you all so much. You can join in at WHRO.org. It's time now for today's episode of Noteworthy.
2: Would you consider your personal journey one that was well planned or one that sort of happened as you went along? There's certainly nothing wrong with having it all figured out, but more often than not, it seems like the path to success requires a lot of unexpected turns. That's definitely the case for many composers, anyway. Hi there, I'm Loki Karuna, and on this edition of Noteworthy, I'd like to highlight a composer whose incredible path was built completely on happenstance, or so it seems. She's the brilliant Tanya Leon. Born in Havana, Cuba, Tanya Leon arrived in New York in 1967 with little more than her talent as a pianist. Being at the right place at the right time, she quickly became a foundational force in the New York music scene, helping found the Dance Theater of Harlem. In 2020, the New York Philharmonic commissioned her as part of a project celebrating the 100th anniversary of the 19th Amendment, which guaranteed women the right to vote. And after researching the fierce determination of suffragists, Tanya was inspired to write a piece that reflected a spirit of not taking no for an answer. She titled this 2021 Pulitzer Prize-winning work, Stride. Since 2021, Tanya Leon's catalog has expanded alongside the work she does supporting the next generation of composers. Her music, much like her incredible journey, refuses to be held back, making her one of the 21st century's most noteworthy composers. Noteworthy is a production of WDAV Classical Public Radio.
0: 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We'll hear some music next from the 20th century Cuban composer and pianist Ernesto Lecuona, looking back to the century before him, his 19th century Cuban dances, performed here by pianist Mate Varga.

selections from the 19th century Cuban dances by Ernesto Lecuona with pianist Mate Varga performing. 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Thanks to everyone who has donated so far on this Pet Pledge Friday, including Amy Bissell from Portsmouth, giving for the cat Miss Arabella Whiskers, Queen of the Pampas, and her brother Kodak, the big dog. Thank you also to Mary Barheit from Norfolk, celebrating two sister kitties from the Norfolk Animal Shelter, Daisy Jand and Maggie May. And thank you to Catherine Penner and Lou Stallsworth from Virginia Beach and their two Bichon Poodle pups, Laertes and Ophelia. 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

0: 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And it looks like we are going to head back now to our pledge studio for another update with Kate Pringle and Bert Schmidt.
1: We are on both WHRO and WHRV, and you know what that means. That means we're the last break. We are at the end of the pledge drive. So first, Kate, I think we have lots of folks we want to thank. Of course,
2: yes, so
1: we want to thank 681 folks that called in during this drive. Amazing. Thanks to all of you. We special thanks, of course, to the Hoffman Charitable Fund. The Hoffman Fund really allowed us to really leverage their giving with everybody else being able to double their gifts. And we used it in different ways throughout the week. Mm-hmm. We did it for new members. We did it lots of different ways throughout the week. So thank you to the Hoffman Charitable Fund. Thank really you. Important. Everybody that came to the station to volunteer to be on the air, we got to thank all those folks that come in who don't work here, but they come in volunteering their time.
2: Giving us, 4 hours of their day go on air. That's how much they believe in us.
1: And the stress of going on the air. Which,
2: right. Yes, that too.
1: We really appreciate all of that. I have to thank the staff. One, the radio staff that allows us to kind of invade their space. They have a nice, they're comfortable in their studios. They do their thing. And then we come in and take over for a week. And so thank you for allowing that. Special thanks to the engineers. We lost all power on the first day of this drive. Literally,
2: master control
1: all power.
2: Went black.
1: Master control, everything. And the engineers, they came in Saturday night, got us back going. The phone system still, frankly, is still down. We've literally, the front desk is using a cell phone. We're jerry-rigging things. Hopefully, it'll be up soon. I joke that it'll probably be up as soon as we're done with the pledge drive. But the engineering staff has done Herculean work this week to keep us working. Facilities, thank you so much for keeping this place in shape because it's been kind of crazy around here. Digital strategies, thank you so much for everything you do online, making sure people can pledge online. Marketing for getting the word out.

0: thank you so much for everything you do online, making sure people can pledge online, marketing for getting the word out. Of course, Kate, thank you for pitching with me today.
1: Oh, it's been fun.
0: Both opening on Monday with me.
1: Yes.
0: And then closing.
1: Lots of time together.
0: And the number everybody always wants to know is, how much do we raise? And I will tell you again, we're talking to stations around the country that are really struggling with this drive because it's the first drive without the hair on fire. You know, we just lost federal funding. That was a year ago. But I'm thrilled to tell you that this drive, this one-week drive, raised $325,000. So thank you, Hampton Roads. You're amazing. 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And Kate, it's just the love we get from this community is just amazing.
1: It is. And last year when all of that went down, it was really just a punch in the gut. And it was so devastating. But the silver lining in that was to hear from our members, to hear their words of encouragement, to hear their support. And every single one of us here working at WHRO really felt that love. So this drive, 681 members supported, and I'm delighted to share over 200 new members to WHRO. That is just tremendous.
0: Kate, to your development team, thank you, because I mean, they have to go over and above. So thank you to your team. And a special thanks to Ed Joyce, who's here throughout the drive, start to finish throughout the, he's behind the scenes, but he's kind of our boss during this drive. He's telling us what's going on. He's putting notes up for us, things to talk about. Anytime there's a problem, he's the man there, and he's been with us from start to finish. So Ed Joyce, thank you very much for all you've done for us. So folks, we're going back to regular programming. We'll be back in, I guess, December with our next radio 12th. Drive. 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

0: The Trumpet Concerto No. 2 in D Major by Johannes Matthias Schwerger, with soloist Ludwig Guttler and the Saxony Virtuosi performing. 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
0: It's 6 o'clock, and you're tuned to WHRO-FM. We've got another hour of music together, then coming up at 7, performance today. And thank you again for the fantastic support during this week's membership drive, which just recently wrapped up. We heard from 681 generous members this week, including welcoming over 200 new members to the WHRO family. So thank you so much. And I'm going to do a few more thank yous that we didn't have time to get in earlier. Thank you to John Glauner from Williamsburg, Ellen Thurman from Petersburg, and Deborah Wilson from Virginia Beach, who gave in honor of her 18-pound cat, Swiffer. Thank you all so much. We'll hear some joyful music from Felix Mendelssohn next, his Symphony No. 4, the Italian Symphony, with the Berlin Philharmonic, led by Claudio Abbado.

0: We've been listening to Mendelssohn's Italian Symphony, the Symphony No. 4, with Claudio Abbado bringing an Italian touch, leading the Berlin Philharmonic. This is WHRO-FM. It is 6:30, and I have some more thank yous for folks who donated today during our fall membership drive. Thank you again for that fantastic support. Some of the names we didn't get to mention earlier, and we want to try to get in as many as we can. So thank you to Cheryl Morrow from Portsmouth, giving in honor of her darling calico kitty, Raina, who says, keep up the great programming. Thank you, Cheryl. Thanks also to James Wexel from Chesapeake and Nuala Galbari from Wicomico, who gave for Sooty and Sweep, Muggles and Gumbledore, Jamie and Valentino. Thank you, Mariel Burgess from Norfolk, giving in honor of Tiger, Chloe, and Lucy, great cats. Thanks also to Wendy Ruffle in Williamsburg, Elaine Polizos from Virginia Beach, and Clara Pearson from Williamsburg, who gave in memory of Sarabi Ryder and Sammy. Thank you for your outstanding support. And of course, we also thank our underwriters and arts partners.
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0: And our own Diane Jones is doing an interview with Devon Tynes about that performance. Make sure to keep an ear out for that coming next week. It'll be airing on Wednesday, and we'll remind you of that as it approaches. Some music of J.S. Bach is next, the Violin Concerto No. 2, featuring soloist Anne Akiko Myers with the English Chamber Orchestra led by Stephen Mercurio.

0: Music by Johann Sebastian Bach, the Violin Concerto No. 2 in E Major, BWV 1042, featuring violinist Anna Kiko Myers and the English Chamber Orchestra led by Stephen Mercurio. 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
7: Ricardo Frizza leads the Bamberg Symphony in Rachmaninoff's 5 Etude Tableau, orchestrated by Respighi, this Saturday evening at 8 on This Just In, 3 hours of what's new in recorded classical music. Emmanuel Pahu plays the flute concerto of Christopher Rous, and from Leos Janacek comes his string quartet No. 1, the Kreutzer Sonata, with the Signum Quartet. From Beethoven, it's the Symphony No. 6, the Pastoral Symphony, Enrico Onofri conducting the Munich Radio Orchestra. And there's Robert Russell Bennett's Violin Concerto with Chloe Hanslip and the Singapore Symphony under Andrew Litton. We'll round out the program with the Symphony No. 6 of Bohuslav Martineau, courtesy of the Bamberg Symphony, conducted by Jakub Hrusa. Saturday evening at 8, This Just In. This is Raymond Jones. Be with us.
0: Another great collection of classical new releases coming to you tomorrow evening. And Raymond Jones will also be with you tonight at 9 for Friday Evening Classics, all made possible, of course, by your outstanding support. We'll finish this hour with a little Valse Caprice by Gabriel Fauré with pianist Pascal Roger at the keyboard.

0: Music by Gabriel Fauré, his Valse Caprice No. 1, Opus 30, with pianist Pascal Roget finishing up our Friday afternoon classics. 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We've got 82 degrees right now, mostly cloudy skies. Lows will be in the lower 70s overnight. Tomorrow, partly sunny with highs around 80. Highs in the mid-80s with sunshine expected on Sunday. I'm Wayla Shampo. Thank you again for joining me today and throughout the week. And thank you again for your fantastic support during this week's membership drive. We wrapped that up earlier today. And thanks to the generosity of 681 members, we raised over $325,000 this week. 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And it was a great week all around. We heard from 219 members today alone. So thank you again for that outstanding support. And the music keeps coming your way all weekend. Thanks to that support. 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
1: 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I'm Valerie Kaler. Back in the 1900s, when I grew up, tubing was a regular activity in Arizona's Valley of the Sun. Cut off Levi's over your swimsuit, an inflated inner tube, a cooler of Cokes, and off we went down the Salt River. Somebody always had a boombox, the sounds of the Steve Miller Band or some such, accompanying our flotilla. King George was doing the same thing 3 centuries ago. On a hot summer day, he and his entourage took to the Thames for a cruise. The guy with the boombox? George Frederick Handel, who'd written music for the occasion. Handel's water music is on the way this hour. Also this hour, a recent concert highlight from the Minnesota Orchestra. And right now, that orchestra plays a piece for us that Claude Debussy wrote for solo piano. Debussy's friend Hubert Mouton made this orchestration of Reverie.

Claude Debussy wrote that for solo piano, a piece simply called Reverie. We heard an orchestration by Debussy's pal Hubert Mouton, played by the Minnesota Orchestra. More from the Minorque in just a sec. From APM, American Public Media, this is Performance Today, taking you to concerts around the world. I'm Valerie Kaler. A shepherdess is kidnapped by a mountain king. Her beloved comes to rescue her. There's a troll that gets involved and a lot of dancing. That's just a taste of the action in the ballet The Mountain King by Swedish composer Hugo Alfvén. And while I love a good adventure story as much as the next person, what really makes this piece shine is how Alfvén captures the mood and magic of the woods where it all takes place.

That is the sound of shimmering summer rain glistening in the forest, the perfect setting for our magical tale. We'll hear that summer shower about halfway through, but let's start at the very beginning. A suite from the ballet The Mountain King by Hugo Alvain. Thomas Sundergaard conducts the Minnesota Orchestra.

conductor Thomas Undergaard and the Minnesota Orchestra in some thoroughly Nordic music. The suite from a ballet called The Mountain King by Hugo Alfvén. That was from a concert during the Minnesota Orchestra's Nordic Soundscapes Festival, a week-long winter series celebrating hygge and Scandinavian stories. And based on that musical ending, it may seem like all ended well in the story of The Mountain King. Not so, my friends, not so. The story begins when a mountain king kidnaps a shepherdess. She is rescued by her beloved. They befriend a troll. Seems like things are looking up. But then things get a bit dark and twisty. The troll abandons the couple and they die in a snowstorm. That drastic turn of events seems to be connected to a real-life tragedy. Hugo Alfvén collaborated on The Mountain King with a famous Swedish painter named John Bauer, who was known for his images of trolls, gnomes, and Swedish forests. Bauer wrote a comic narrative for the ballet. But in 1918, in the middle of the project, Bauer, his wife, and his son drowned in a tragic lake accident. After that, Alfvén revised the story of the ballet, pushing it into darker and darker territory. No happy ending for the shepherdess or in real life. In a moment, it's like tubing the river with a boombox and a styrofoam cooler, but for fancy people. This is Performance Today from APM.

Back in the day, before everyone had earbuds or headphones, before the era of MP3s and Bluetooth music in the car, we had to make do with cassette players. My first car might have had an 8-track player. In my defense, it was a very old car even then. Anyway, pulling into the high school parking lot was like setting no parameters on Spotify, hitting shuffle, and having everything play at once. You got your Motley Crue over here, Talking Heads from the Clove Smokers, AC/DC from the Cigarette Smokers, Grateful Dead from the... over here, Michael Jackson and the Police and Pat Benatar. And then I come rolling up in my blue Maverick, blasting the Academy of St. Martin in the Fields, playing Handel. I wore that tape out. Not typical fare among my peers, but that probably comes as no surprise. There was just something so sprightly about it. Uplifting, crisp, elegant, refreshing. Like diving into the pool after mowing the lawn on an August day in Arizona. I still have a deep-seated love for Handel's water music. It is as refreshing as ever. Here to demonstrate, the Atlanta Baroque Orchestra, led by Julie Andrzejewski.

Music written for a pleasure cruise on the Thames, a royal party hosted by King George I in 1717. King and company on the royal vessel, and Handel and 50-ish musicians on a barge floating right alongside, from Whitehall to Chelsea and back again. Handel's music for the occasion was very well received. King George had them repeat it multiple times on that single outing. It remains just as charming more than three centuries later. We heard the Atlanta Baroque Orchestra, led by Julie Andrzejewski, in that performance at Lassiter Hall in Marietta, Georgia. The theme of that concert was Les Éléments, the Elements. Using the suite of the same name by Jean Ferret Rebel as a through line, they featured music inspired by earth, air, fire, and water. It was even a detour to the underworld. Not sure if that fell under earth or fire. Regardless, beautiful concert from the Atlanta Baroque Orchestra. In a moment, imagining a more peaceful world, one concert at a time. This is Performance Today from APM.

The San Antonio, Texas organization known as Musical Bridges Around the World asks the community to imagine a place where, quote, every child is inspired by the creative power of music through a world-class education infused with cultural literacy, where diverse communities come together, and where the universal language of music transcends barriers to bring joy and belonging to all. Can I get an amen? Creating spaces for curious young minds to explore music, bringing excellent performances to underserved communities, envisioning a world both diverse and at peace. Musical Bridges Around the World, walking the walk since 1998. One cornerstone of the organization's outreach is a series called Russell Hill Rogers Musical Evenings, the second Sunday of every month, a free concert. Might be jazz or Latin, blues, roots, the Swingle Singers, a string quartet, or a solo piano. South Korean pianist Young Sun Choi gave a concert one Sunday in April at San Fernando Cathedral in San Antonio, Texas. She played the Sonata No. 1 by Carl Vine.

0: Australian composer Carl Vine has often worked with theater and dance companies, and much of his music feels related to the body, moving, dancing, emoting. He wrote his Piano Sonata No. 1 in 1990 as a commission for the Sydney Dance Company. Rhythm definitely giving main character energy in this work. We heard it played by pianist Young Sun Choi at San Fernando Cathedral in San Antonio, Texas. A concert presented by the organization Musical Bridges Around the World. Our technical director here at PT is Craig Thorson. Gene Barron is our technical producer. Our director of media production and operations is Elizabeth Iverson. The senior director of media operations for APM is Josh Kubasta. We had engineering help this week from Cameron Wiley, Michael Osborne, and Michael DeMarc. I'm Valerie Kaler. 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
3: Ricardo Frizza leads the Bamberg Symphony in Rachmaninoff's 5 Etude Tableau, orchestrated by Respighi, this Saturday evening at 8 on this Just In, 3 hours of what's new in recorded classical music. Emmanuel Pahu plays the flute concerto of Christopher Rouse, and from Leos Janacek comes his string quartet No. 1, the Kreutzer Sonata, with the Signum Quartet. From Beethoven, it's the Symphony No. 6, the Pastoral Symphony, Enrico Onofri conducting the Munich Radio Orchestra. And there's Robert Russell Bennett's Violin Concerto with Chloe Hanslip and the Singapore Symphony under Andrew Litton. We'll round out the program with the Symphony No. 6 of Bohuslav Martineau, courtesy of the Bamberg Symphony, conducted by Jakub Hrusa. Saturday evening at 8, this Just In. This is Raymond Jones. Be with us.
0: From APM, American Public Media, this is Performance Today. I'm Valerie Kaler. Love is complicated. You can love someone wholeheartedly and still be pushed to the very edge by the sound of their chewing. You can love a friend like a sister and find her emotionally exhausting. You can love your country even while it's breaking your heart.
4: So it's a statement on the light and the darkness of where I'm from, and it kind of blends both elements.
0: That's pianist Gabriela Montero. We'll hear her Latin concerto, a complicated love letter to Venezuela. It's on the way later in this hour of PT. Gabriela Montero plays her Latin concerto later this hour. Right now, she's playing a little waltz, Mi Teresita, by another female trailblazer from Venezuela, Teresa Carreño.